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2: If you are in the public spotlight and you say something stupid on social media, you know, wipe it clean or it's going to live there forever. And people are going to find screenshots. The Miss USA organization has stripped Miss North Carolina, Brittany Boltonhouse, of her crown due to behavior that violated the organization's standards. So, yeah, no crown for Miss Carolina.
3: This is wild, but it's becoming a very, very common trend. I mean, my mind, when I hear you tell the story, immediately goes to Love Island, because every season, that first initial OG cast, pretty much the cast that's going to get rooted for to stay all the way through the end, they always end up pulling one or two contestants like the day before the show starts because stuff resurfaces and people are obsessed with these, you know, cast members. So they'll go digging for it. And in my mind, I'm like, if you're going to do something like that on that scale with that big of a fandom, you've got to hire somebody or go to one of those websites where you can just have it wiped clean. I mean, you shouldn't be doing it anyway, but it gets tricky nowadays. You know what I mean? Like, you could be thinking you're having the biggest moment of your life only for those receipts to come back and haunt you.
2: Yeah, there was an NFL quarterback called Mitch Trubisky. He actually went to the University of North Carolina and then played for the Chicago Bears and Buffalo Bills. But he had a tweet that he tweeted out like his freshman year of college, and it said, "I like kissing," and then with the T word. So
3: tatas?
2: That wasn't terrible. I mean, the man was being honest, but yeah, stuff like that. I mean, that wasn't too terrible, but there's other scenarios where, yeah, people will say something stupid and it'll come back to clap back at him.
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3: Jackson's hit music, K105.3.
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3: You know, Jade, there's a lot of negativity on social media. You know, we have to deal with the daily grind. But I want to tell you a really cool story that happened with our friends down in Houston at 104.1 KRBE. The afternoon guy there named Kevin Quinn. He has a bunch of Frenchies. He's actually got like five Frenchies, and they're just all gorgeous. Frenchies are great. And a little Frenchie named Bennett got out. And then he's got like kind of like a ring camera footage of some guy in a yellow vest picking him up and taking him away. And he wasn't microchipped. Which microchip your pets for sure. Aww. And didn't have a collar. So he went to social media. He went to the on airwaves and he got the word out. And later that night, a couple, they said they got him out of the road. They didn't want to, you know, him to get hurt. And they gave him back the dog. So because of social media and radio, you know, it does help.
4: Oh my gosh. Do you know how rare, how crazy that is that he actually got that dog back? First of all, the heartbreak that he was probably feeling, because you and I are pet parents. Our children are domesticated. They're not built for the streets, Tyler. They need, you know, their proper little puffy beds. They've got their favorite foods, and that would terrify me and break my heart, but I'm so happy that people came together. The audacity of people. I'm tired of seeing horrible things happen, but thank God for things like the ring camera that can catch it, because people are just psyched out and weird, y'all.
3: Yeah, it was good to see that. That's a little feel-good story there, and I tell my dog Bear all the time, because I have about an 8-foot fenced-in yard that she's allowed to wander in without having a collar. But she is microchipped, by the way. But she's always trying to sneak out of the gate. I'm like, all right, you want to test it? See what happens.
4: Tyler said F around and find out.
3: Yeah, there ain't no treats on the streets, for real.
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1: Our thoughts are definitely out there with Prez Hilton and what he's going through and his family as well, what they're going through. Last week, there was apparently a TikTok live stream. There was an incident in it, and that concerned him and his family. And his family speaking out for the first time that the children left the premises of the house immediately when they realized Prez was in a severe mental health crisis. So they did get the children out of there pretty quickly. Just a sad story.
2: See, it's crazy. You know, like, for some of the younger generation, they're probably like, who is that guy? Like, he looked, you know, kind of wild on the live stream, bless him, but he was like the OG of gossip blogging before that was even really a career. Like, we're talking the male version of Wendy Williams on the net. He had all the scoop, all the stories, and was letting the people know kind of the things that we wanted to hear before celebrities used to share their lives. It wasn't like that. The parallels that you see with even Wendy's deteriorating health, I'm like, I think it's interesting, and I'm not going to say it's karmic, but it's different when you were the one dishing the tea on everyone and now you're the headline of the blogs. You know, it's got to be difficult. Like, he's clearly in a terrible place, and I do hope he gets better, because it looked like he was kind of crying out leading up to that.
1: Yeah, and it's very important to have this number in your phone. 988 is the Suicide and Crisis Lifeline. Help is always available. 988, if you need to talk to somebody, you know, we always say it. It's okay to not be okay, you know?
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0: and Tyler.
1: Rachel Beaver from Teen Mom says that exactly how it started with her and Lil Wayne, and somehow it ended up with Wayne flying her out to one of his shows. And here's how she says it went down.
2: I had to take a double take because I'm like, what the f-? Lil Wayne is like in my DMs right now? People think I'm begging, okay? A lot of people on the internet right now are like, you're begging for a flight. Like, if a guy's trying to fly you out, or if it's right after Christmas and I just paid rent and you're a millionaire, you're flying me the out. Like, I don't care. You are, because you got, it's not me using somebody. Like, you have all this money. You are 20 years older than me.
3: Like, it's so funny because these girls just be giving it up. Like, girl, he ain't never flying you out again. You told it all. Told it all.
1: Yeah, if you're going to be one of those girls, I'm sure there's a name for it that we can't say on the radio. You got to sign the NDA or you got to keep quiet.
3: I'm crying, but you know what? I've been looking at Wayne sideways lately because did you see, like, these past couple of months, it was like a 20-year-old. I think Regine, his daughter, his first daughter, is older than that. And I'm like, Wayne, why are you out here with these little girls? He was, like, engaged to a 20-year-old. And I'm just, recently also, I also saw a video on TikTok. Somebody said, when you pay tickets to go to the Lil Wayne show and he's FaceTiming a girl the whole time, literally had his phone propped up on a table. I'm like, what's happening?
1: Lil Wayne be wilding out.
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0: Tyler, honestly, my side eye at Hive and Geffen is growing because what is happening with the girls? Icons. What's happening with Cat's Eye right now?
1: Maybe a little drama with the girls? I don't know. I mean, we've seen this before with Fifth Harmony, Little Mix. Like, all these girl groups, they can only stay together for so long.
0: We do see that happen when the personalities aren't meshing. And they came from, like, those, I'm not going to call it a game show, but backgrounds where they didn't start together. They were kind of a curated group. So maybe that is a little bit of what's happening behind the scenes. So far, Sophia, the captain, you know, in the K-pop methodology, there's always like a leader. Everybody plays their role. And Sophia is the person I probably least expected to ever come out and announce a hiatus. Now, mind you, this is coming 6 months after we've been wondering where Manon is. Sophia says she has to take a break for her mental health, very similar to what Manon said. So timing is crazy. You know, they've got their new movie coming out.
1: Are they pushing them too hard? You think that? I mean, I was watching one of their videos. Like, the dancing is insane. That's got to be draining, just that part.
0: I think that's exactly what it is. That global touring schedule, doing press for this Wild Hearts EP documentary film that's coming to select theaters. They just dropped a new project, and I honestly think that they're probably being worked in a way they never have, and it's testing their physical and mental health to the highest degree.
1: Gotta take care of the mental health. You gotta.
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I'm Benson Boone.

This is Roger Yoder for Veterans Affairs Update. The National Veterans Golden Age Games were held 27 June through 2 July in Tampa, Florida. Inspired by programs that promote healthy aging, fitness, and recreation, the VA established the National Veterans Golden Age Games in 1985 to underscore the preventive and therapeutic value of sports medicine for older veterans who receive health care at VA facilities. The mission was clear: encourage physical activity through competitive sports for positive outcomes and better health and wellness. The National Veterans Golden Age Games is open to U.S. military veterans who are 55 years old. To register, a veteran needs to be enrolled for VA healthcare. There are medals earned in 31 sports events, 8 age categories, and 3 divisions for ambulatory, visually impaired, and wheelchair. The National Veterans Golden Age Games is 39 years old and is the only multi-sport competition in the world designed to improve the quality of life for all older veterans, including those with a wide range of disabilities. This is Roger Yoder with your Veterans Affairs Update.

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Was it 2 to 3 to 4? When it's last call and they kick us out the door. It's getting kinda late, but the ladies want some more. Oh my, good lord.

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1: And news now being brought to you by the MDOC. 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
2: Good morning. I'm Mickey Borgrat reporting. Jackson County voters will decide on whether or not the county can be allowed to increase their 911 surcharge by up to $1.50 per month per phone this November. The County Board of Commissioners approved putting that measure on the ballot 5-3 at a special meeting yesterday. The measure was asked for by leadership of multiple townships within the county to increase funding to replace 800 megahertz portable radios for first responders in emergency scenarios. Commissioner Darius Williams, one of the no votes, cited a concern over what he viewed as a lack of alternatives if this measure fails to pass.
3: My frustration with this continues to be that we've had 10 years to come up with a solution to take care of this. And I don't know if I feel comfortable with putting a measure on a ballot that we need to prepare today to put on a ballot tomorrow so that constituents can vote on, where we haven't even truly had enough time to even educate them on it. Those are the types of things that continue from my perspective of talking with constituents, where they're feeling like government is not making decisions on their best behalf or doing things without keeping them informed. So I have my own reservations.
2: Commission Chair Steve Shotwell explained his reasoning in supporting putting the choice in front of the voters.
4: But I don't want an emergency responder, a first responder, in a situation where the radio dies when they're in the middle of an incident. I could not literally live with myself if we had made that decision to not let the voters decide and something happens to somebody. We all have had first responders in our townships get caught in situations where the radio worked and saved them, and where the radio didn't work and they've ended up with an injury.
2: News powered by WKHM. I'm Mickey Borgrat reporting.
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1: 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Their dedicated and loyal employee families, why they've been around for over 80 years. IST bringing the heat since 1943. Now sports. Following a statement win on Sunday, the Detroit Tigers increased their playoff odds slightly, about 2.4% since late July. Detroit's playoff odds sit around 32.5% per Fangraphs after a 3-1 win against the San Francisco Giants at Oracle Park. The win solidified a franchise record of 7 straight road series wins, putting them 2 games below 500 at 58-60. The Tigers started the trip 6 games behind the first place Chicago White Sox in the American League Central Division. As of Monday, August 10th, they are within 3.5 games. The site gives the Tigers a 1.7% chance to win the World Series. Fangraphs believes the Tigers have a better chance to win the division than get to the AL wildcard spot. Detroit's playoff odds on Wednesday, July 29th were 30.1%, significantly higher than the playoff odds the Tigers faced 2 years ago, right before the 2024 team pulled off a run into the playoffs with an American League wildcard berth. The Cleveland Guardians and the Chicago White Sox come to town to play the Tigers starting today for 2 3-game series each. And that's a look at sports on K105.3.
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1: K105.3 weather today. Yeah, chance of showers and thunderstorms between 11 a.m. and 2 a.m. with showers likely and possibly a thunderstorm after 2 p.m. Mostly cloudy skies throughout with a high near 82. It's 69 and cloudy in Jackson now.
0: 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It's time to rise and shine. 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
17: Let's go make history.
1: Yeah! Shot out of a cannon on this Tuesday, the 11th of August. J-Rod and Mickey on The Morning Gas, brought to you by Kelly Express Mart for episode 636. And shout out! Shout out!
2: It's only Tuesday?
1: Yeah, but I got some shout outs. I got at least one. Shout out to the person who did this on Friday, or maybe it's a different person or whatever, did it again today, yep. The water cooler. Don't change the bottle. Shout out to you. Great job, man. Thanks for being a heck of a coworker and not being lazy and draining all the water and not leaving anything for anybody else. You're amazing. Gold stars to you, pal.
2: And a high five. One square was left on the toilet paper roll.
1: Are you kidding me?
2: Okay, so there was
1: And you
2: two.
1: Go to the bathroom with women! Women are supposed to be better than us!
2: You know what? This is the thing that I'll excuse it, though. Because you shared yesterday.
1: Yeah.
2: Recently, whenever, about the toilet paper roll.
1: Yeah.
2: That was emptied in your bathroom. The dude's bathroom.
1: They don't change it, yeah.
2: When they grab a new... Right, so they grabbed a new roll, mm-hmm. but they just sat the new roll on top of the...
1: Right. Right on top of the empty roll, sitting on the dispenser, whatever you want to call that, the holder of the toilet paper roll itself. Right. It's crazy.
2: So I feel like the women have to take care of that stuff at home. So if they want to take a vacation from at work,
1: yeah.
2: I understand.
1: But it's crazy to me because, like, this staff back here, there used to be, like, way more, the women in the sales department, there's way more. It outnumbered the men. Like, Doug was, like, the only one around. Now, it's a different story now.
2: Yeah, there's more dudes.
1: Right. So you don't have that many people that you share that bathroom with.
2: Yeah, I know. That's a bit of a stretch and a little bit of for comedic effect that I'm giving them.
1: I know.
2: But I was like, don't get me wrong. I was like, really? I live by myself and change the toilet paper roll.
1: Right. Who else is going to do it?
2: That's a good point.
1: Man.
2: So when I was married, we did the bathroom, the shower bathroom. Once, maybe, I think we did it twice. And neither time did we put up the toilet paper roll holder.
1: Oh.
2: Because by the time we did it the first time, only a couple of, I don't even know if it was a year into it, I already knew what the game was. Why have a toilet paper roll if I'm the only person that's going to be changing it? So then we realized the stepkid, my stepkid's grown up in that environment.
1: Right.
2: And I wish I could remember to a T what the situation was and what we were talking about, but we were like in a public situation with conversational strangers or whatever. And she's like, we don't even have a toilet paper. Like, I didn't even realize that was a thing for a while.
1: What's the toilet paper roll holder? What's that mean? You're speaking foreign to me. You're speaking alien.
2: Yeah.
1: That's crazy.
2: But to go along with all the other inconsiderateness this morning, a Facebook question. If your computer at work is a shared machine, would you change the password and not tell anybody?
1: They do here.
2: Julie said that she probably would, even if she couldn't be fired for it. Now, her explanation is that she makes comments on YouTube. Doesn't want to see anybody seeing her stuff. But that's a personal computer, Julie. This is a computer that...
1: It's shared.
2: It's not... the internet's up on it, and we can bring it up there, but it's not like a machine where you sit there and you get a little downtime and you can check in on your socials. This is a work machine that is shared by lots of people who do actual work on it.
1: This is a shared machine that's been shared for over 30 years.
2: With the same password!
1: Not for 30 years, but at least 20-something years, that password has been the same.
2: Yeah.
1: Okay?
2: Yeah.
1: And it just blows my mind.
2: Because it's a shared work area. So this morning, threw my routine into a tizzy.
1: Mm-hmm.
2: I had it all scheduled how I expected it to go when I got here.
1: Well, that domino effect hit me too. You know what I'm saying?
2: Yeah. So I had to switch it up. It took longer.
1: Hey, we're griping here today to start off things. I don't care. Up your nose with the rubber hose, pal.
2: Yeah, I know. Sometimes work gripes have to happen. I'm sorry.
1: What about?
2: It was all different kinds of people in one area trying to accomplish the same thing, and it's going to be stressful at times because nobody's the same.
1: And we have to do it here right now, because if we do it any other way, someone will cry. Okay? I'm being dead serious.
2: Have I ever cried over work feelings? I've got pretty tender feelings, but I don't know.
1: Or they'll go tell on you or whatever.
2: If I've ever...
1: I'm telling!
2: Oh, yeah, I've cried at work. Never mind.
1: I cried at work when my dog died.
2: Yeah.
1: Oh,
2: that
1: man.
2: Was rough. But whatever.
1: Yeah.
2: It's 2026, man.
1: Jeez, grow up.
2: We're just having the best life, best times of our life. Okay, now we got to turn it around.
1: Now we got to make it a show. But we did it.
2: Step it up.
1: For
2: turn our frowns upside down.
1: For like 8 minutes or so. It's been awesome.
2: Thanks for letting us vent. We feel better. I don't know. Do the phones work yet? 768-4448.
1: There's a screen on there. Let's see here.
2: Yes.
1: Dial tone there.
2: Yesterday we realized we were doing a bunch of business on the phones and the phones didn't even work.
1: Right.
2: Because of that
1: storm.
2: We're
1: like, oh man, people are going to love to win these. These phones are going to be ringing off the hook.
2: Talk about hurt feelings. Nobody's calling. Nobody's listening.
1: Here, let's do this too. Let's do anything.
2: There it is.
1: That's me.
2: It worked.
1: All right.
2: 768.
1: Not going to answer that.
2: 4448.
1: Hey, let's get back into it.
2: Okay.
1: Paula Abdul.

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2: From here, there is no escape.
1: It is useless to resist us.
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1: Oh, it's a good day to sing in the song, and it's a good day.
2: And it's a great day to be alive in Jackson, Michigan, USA. J-Rod and Mickey at 620 on the Morning Gas. It's 636th episode.
3: Hey, shout out. I got a couple shout outs, too.
2: Shout out.
3: Shout out to Bob, who stopped by the booth yesterday. Listener of the show.
2: Yeah.
3: Play a fart sound effect for him. He seems to appreciate those. Thanks, Bob. Nice meeting you.
2: Two for Bob.
3: It's two for Tuesday.
2: And how about one of these for Bob? Yeah, we like Bob.
3: And a buddy I know named Somerset Jeff.
2: That sounds like an infamous character.
3: You know it. Sam, give a shout out to him as well. I'm a big fan of the show.
2: Yeah.
3: So I've been this fan of this iced coffee, right? I've been a couple different kinds of iced coffee. Put some of that like Nestle liquid cancer creamer in there.
2: You could light that on fire.
3: It was delicious. And I say that because I had one of these, you know, metal travel mugs.
2: Yeah.
3: That I used for it. It sat on my counter for a couple of days. I had weird days, right? I slept in yesterday. I missed the alarm. Gone weird hours yesterday. Sunday, I didn't pay attention to much. Just a couple of special things. But a cup of this sat on my counter.
2: Yeah. Was it still cold?
3: No. And I went to pull it out this morning, or pour out what was in there.
2: Oh.
3: I can't. I'm trying to think. It was the consistency of like panna cotta or creamy Jello or what's that doing to my insides?
2: Right.
3: Granted, it sat there, and usually things move quickly through me, but. Kind of chemicals are in there.
2: Yeah, gross, right? They're delicious. I hate
3: it. It's so good though.
2: I would have just lost it if I would open that lid. My wife would put like a half cup coffee or something in the sink.
3: That's a horrible smell.
2: Oh, I just want to like jump through the window.
3: Yeah, I try to remember to pour it out too because it grosses me out. And I live by myself.
2: She knows I don't like that smell. She knows it, dang it.
3: I was looking up some would you rathers for work situations, but I came across a list that I think is going to be kind of fun. Do you want to do some would you rathers?
2: Do it.
3: Would you rather work for Michael Scott or Mr. Burns?
2: Oh, Michael Scott.
3: Yeah, definitely.
2: Yeah, Mr. Burns is too harsh.
3: Would you rather watch a TV show? No, that's stupid. That's stupid. Would you rather... I thought these were good. Here we go. Would you rather Danny DeVito or Danny Trejo? Play you in a movie.
2: Yo, that is like the toughest decision of my life.
3: Isn't it?
2: I'm going to have to go Danny DeVito. We watched two movies with him the last 2 days.
3: Nuh-uh.
2: Ones I've never seen
3: before. Danny DeVito movie festival.
2: We watched, what was the one with Bette? Well, they both had Bette Midler in them.
3: Oh, so Down and Out? No.
2: Drowning Mona.
3: Which is awesome.
2: It's awesome. Never heard of it. We just put it on yesterday. And then, what's the one?
3: Like Down and Out in Beverly Hills or something like that.
2: There's one where they're like, she gets kidnapped.
3: Outrageous Fortune.
2: Man, I used to see the box, video box at the store and be like, I want to see that because they had like the robber or the people that were involved had like duck masks on and stuff.
3: Yeah.
2: Something about people.
3: Yeah, I know this one. Mm-hmm. I've seen it too because she's a spoiled brat and gets kidnapped.
2: Right.
3: And before it's all done.
2: And he's the husband and he hates her and wants her dead and. Yeah.
3: She like starts working out and stuff.
2: Yeah.
3: And I know that one. But that Drowning Mona movie, highly recommended.
2: Oh my gosh. It had me guessing for a lot of the movie.
3: And when I first saw it, I was a little apprehensive. Loved it. Saw it on a streamer one time. I'm like, I'm not watching that. Ended up watching it. I don't know why I'm so avoidant of it. It is so good.
2: Yeah, it went fast. Ruthless People is the other name.
3: That's it.
2: Yeah.
3: Drowning Mona is loosely based on a true story, I think it says.
2: Oh my god!
3: At the beginning of that, like
2: are horrible.
3: There was a town that got like outfitted with Yugos, and everybody had a Yugo.
2: Oh yeah, that was wild.
3: That was a great movie, Drowning Mona. Would you rather sip gin with Ryan Reynolds or shoot tequila with Dwayne the Rock Johnson?
2: Oh come on, Ryan Reynolds. I mean, I know he has a pass or whatever, but he's still Deadpool. He still has that.
3: Still gotta give him benefit of the doubt. Right.

0: Would you rather have dinner with Oprah or be a guest on Hot Ones?
1: I'd do Hot Ones.
0: All right, I'll go back. I'll do Friends and I'd do Oprah. Why would you do Hot Ones? Because you don't like Oprah?
1: I don't think Oprah and I would have much to talk about. It's not that I'm indifferent with Oprah. I don't like her and I don't hate her.
0: Yeah.
1: You know what I mean?
0: I'm kind of the same. I'm hoping she would have other people over as well and maybe they would be interesting. Like a dinner party.
1: Right.
0: Not just one on one.
1: If Gail King was there, maybe.
0: Yes!
1: Okay.
0: Would you rather have a walk-on role in a Star Wars film or voice a character in a Pixar movie? That's rough.
1: I would do the Pixar thing.
0: I would too.
1: Just because the radio background and everything, I think that'd be fun. Because you could just like be anybody. And on Star Wars, you're not going to be anybody. You're probably going to get lightsabered or shot with a taser or whatever they call them.
0: Would you rather... No, that was stupid. Would you rather have Taylor Swift write a song about you or have a Marvel character based on your life?
1: Oh, Marvel character based on my life.
0: Yeah.
1: Yeah.
0: I'll do the opposite one on that one, too.
1: Okay.
0: I think it would be fun to see what she could come up with.
1: I bet you my power would be like the worst power, too. Like,
0: what do you think your power would be?
1: I don't know what it would be, but it would be like bottom barrel. Like,
0: how did you? What's the backstory? How did you become a superhero? See, I always pictured mine would be the true story of like a bunch of toxic goo.
1: Right.
0: Mixing together at the bottom of a laboratory floor.
1: And that's like the Toxic Avenger or something, right? Yeah. Those trauma,
0: right.
1: Trauma, whatever that was.
0: Trauma. Good news headlines and our first buzz coming up. It's Jackson's Hit Music Station, K105.3.
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4: Jackson County voters will decide on whether or not the county can be allowed to increase their 911 surcharge by up to $1.50 per month per phone this November. Excuse me. The measure was asked for by leadership of multiple townships within the county to increase funding to replace 800 megahertz portable radios for first responders in emergency scenarios. A recording of the special meeting can be viewed on the County of Jackson Facebook page. Jackson police say two people are facing drug-related charges following a traffic stop Friday evening. A substance

0: subsequent search that started with a sniff from Taz, the canine dog, turned up suspected cocaine, methamphetamine, heroin, packaging materials as well that police say are consistent with distribution. Both occupants were arrested and faced drug-related charges. And State Representative Kathy Schmaltz has secured $210,000 for Lifeways to purchase a van equipped with telehealth technology. Mental health professionals will use the mobile unit to provide crisis response, screenings, assessments, and short-term therapy throughout the county. The program will focus on people who face barriers to traditional mental health services, including veterans. More details on these stories coming up at 7 o'clock on K105.3.
1: Thank you, Mickey. Checking in with your forecast for today. We'll see, here, mostly cloudy skies throughout. Chance of showers and thunderstorms. Chance of showers before 11 a.m. with a chance of showers and thunderstorms between 11 a.m. and 2 p.m. today. Even likely after 2 p.m. Highs near 82. In Jackson, it's 69 and mostly cloudy with Britney Spears. Oops, I did it again. It's on the Morning Gas with J. Rod and Mickey. Good morning.

0: Before you go, there's something I want you to have.
1: Oh, it's beautiful. But wait a minute, isn't this?
0: Yeah, yes it is.
1: But I thought the old lady dropped it into the ocean in the end.
0: Well, baby, I went down and got it for you.

0: It's time to get buzzed. 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Buzzed.
1: What the hell is going on here?
0: With the Morning Gas. Get ready.
2: Please, that will help change people's lives.
0: As J-Rod and Mickey are about to take you into the world of Hollywood, music, and social media.
3: They're such freaks.
0: It's time for the buzz with the Morning Gas.
4: Oh, yes, indeed. It's fun time. Fun time. Fun time.
5: So I opened up Instagram yesterday, and the first post was from Brittany. And I think she was doing some exercises or something, but you know how she twirls around there in her little, like, vestibule in her house, right? For years, she just twirls there in her house.
6: It's like a little act that she's doing.
5: Yeah. So yesterday she was, I don't know if she was doing, like, some kind of leg lifts or twerking or something, but, like, her butt was, like, right there.
6: Jeez, Brittany.
5: And I think it was exercise. She wasn't trying to make it look sexy.
6: Yeah.
5: Jeez. It was a bit much. Meanwhile, she says that her Botox has been a butt. Been much. Can't talk. She said that an excessive amount caused her left eye to droop for weeks.
6: Huh.
5: And now all I can think about is left eye Lopez.
6: Right.
5: From TLC.
6: Oh.
5: She expressed frustration with the procedure, saying that her eye is now only returning to normal, and warned others about the risks associated with cosmetic injections.
6: Yeah.
5: Ugh. This one made me LOL this weekend, this morning too. The weekend, you know, he's done.
6: He's not
5: like
6: doing
5: he was gonna do like his three albums or something.
6: Sure.
5: Three and out, and that the weekend going away.
6: The contract's over.
5: But he spent the weekend with Gene Simmons, and now he's seemingly gone back on his plans to retire the moniker, telling fans at a recent show that he will, quote, never disappear.
6: Can I tell you something about Gene Simmons' kid?
5: What?
6: And Paul Stanley's kid? They have a band, right?
5: Yeah.
6: And I was on the TikTok, and they're doing like a live thing on there. They're talking or whatever. You can write comments, and they'll they notice mine.
5: Sure. Yeah.
6: I said, you guys should name your band Smooch. And they're like, sorry, J-Rod, we don't think so.
5: They thought you were serious.
6: I don't know. Got him.
5: The Backstreet Boys are extending their Las Vegas into the Millennium Sphere residency with three New Year's shows, December 31st, January 1st, and January 2nd. That's the second straight year that the group will celebrate the New Year at that venue. Fan club pre-sale tickets go on sale on the 18th Pacific time. There's so many pre-sale, I can't even keep them straight, and you end up getting screwed anyway. The residency, which launched in 2025, celebrates the group's Millennium album alongside career highlights. Did I tell you? I looked up something about them and came across the Sphere ticket price points or whatever, and that's when I noticed that if you go see the Backstreet Boys at the Sphere, it's a 5 o'clock show.
6: Yeah.
5: Okay.
6: Yeah, that's wild.
5: If they put the Wizard of Oz on after.
6: It's bringing in more money.
5: Backstreet Boys. John Hamm and his wife, Anna Osceola, are expecting their first child. He's 55.
6: At least he's not 92 like
5: that's true.
6: Pacino and what's his face?
5: De Niro.
6: Yeah.
5: And he's probably got some John Hamm money, maybe for a nanny or something like that.
6: Sure.
5: How old is she? It's funny they say how old he is, but they don't say how old
6: 23.
5: He is.
6: 23.
5: No
6: doubt.
5: I don't know. Now, what I didn't know is that he met his wife on the Mad Men set on the finale of the show.
6: But she's not 23.
5: She's younger than him.
6: Yeah, for sure.
5: But she, if you were a Mad Men fan, she's the hotel clerk at the yoga camp when he shows up and says, I got to get out of here. And she's all groovy and hippie. And she's like, hey, man, everybody's got their needs. And good luck getting out of here.
6: Anna Osceola, or whatever her name is, is 38 years of age.
5: Oh, my gosh.
6: Yeah.
5: It'll always be that one.
6: At least she's not even in her 20s, I guess.
5: But they've been together since 2015. So that was 11 years ago. So, yeah.
6: When they met.
5: He was still much older. Yeah. NBC is going to air a 3-episode Law & Order SVU Marathon September 10th, celebrating Mariska Hargitay.
6: Oh.
5: The marathon begins at 8 o'clock with Charisma, followed by 911 and Undercover. Oh, those are the names of the episodes.
6: Ah.
5: And they're bringing in Fire Marshal Bill.
6: That'd be hilarious.
5: That's what they need to do.
6: He just shows up out of nowhere in a scene. Fire scene.
5: Like, really, something horribly perverse has just gone down, and he pops into the screen. How you doing?
6: Book it.
5: So anyway, the event falls just 4 days before the Emmys that she's hosting, that I'm guessing is going to be on their network if I had to look it up.
6: Sure.
5: And dude tried to rip off Kim Kardashian again, this time in L.A. The suspect was spotted loading items into a vehicle on her property at 4 o'clock Sunday.
6: What the heck is wrong with people?
5: Yeah. The man was also suspected of stealing a car belonging to one of Kardashian's staff members. No one was home at the time. A law enforcement source confirmed Kardashian and her kids, they're living somewhere else because they're doing a total renovation of their house, because of course they are. Kardashian and then-husband Kanye West purchased the estate in 2014.
6: This person has cased this other person's life. I don't care if it's Kim Kardashian or whoever it is. Somebody needs to do something about this. Come on.
5: We got our birthday salute coming up here next with our K-Clubber VIP people who are celebrating for August 11th with Jack 60 and K105.3.
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6: Keep it a 5.3 weather now, brought brought to you by Jackson Public Schools, where community comes together. Today in Jackson, mostly cloudy skies with a chance of showers before 11 and a slight chance of showers and thunderstorms between 11 and 2 p.m. Maybe some of that after 2 today. We'll see how it all works out. Highs of 82 degrees. It's 69 and cloudy in Jackson now with the musical Stylings. Stella Lefty, it's Boston on K105.3 in the morning gas. On a

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1: Hi, J-Rod and Mickey here. 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It is August 11th. 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Yeah, man, the arcade, always a blast getting in there, the different games they got going on. They move some in and out, and, you know, there's, it's always a different atmosphere. It's always a fun one, though, I can tell you that much. And winning prizes is always a good time, and Rock and Bowl on the weekends, and league play, and just going in there for a couple of frames with some friends or family or whoever. It's very, very good times there at Jack 60, bringing you birthdays now. All our K-Club VIP members have a chance to win an arcade gift card from Jack 60 for being on the list. Get yourself signed up if you haven't yet already. It's free to do, and whatever info you put on there, we won't share with anybody. We keep it for ourselves. We just want to have a way to get a hold of you if you randomly win something or if you win something on purpose. So that's how that one works, and we celebrate August 11th birthdays now with Jack 60. And Crystal Denies, happy birthday to you. Denise Owens is celebrating along with Robert Cabetto and Thomas Case. Hunter Avery celebrating. Happy birthday, Shauna Emmons and Lisa May. Marie Nagy, happy birthday. Shane Emmons and Denise Owens. Denise out on there. Got awesome job. It is fair week, Denise. Kimberly Johnson Crisanti, happy birthday. Charlene Ludwig celebrating along with Jody Salmon and Randy Hartford. Tammy Atwood, happy birthday to you. Elizabeth Wheeler and Lisa Murphy, happy birthday. Sabrina Miller and Patty Trolls, happy birthday to you. And that's all of our VIP K-Club members celebrating today. What about dignitaries and celebrities of the world?
2: Chris Hemsworth is 43.
1: Holly Kim.
2: Joe Rogan is 59.
3: I don't know about you, Joe Rogan. I smoke rocks.
2: Viola Davis is 61. Hulk Hogan would have been 73 today.
1: Brother.
2: And let's see, stuff that happened on this day, which is August 11th. A patent was issued to one Harvey Hubble for the electric light bulb socket.
1: What?
2: The one with the pull chain. It was
1: 1896. Wow. Can you imagine that? Like, somebody invents, like, the light bulb or electricity or all that, but then you got to wait for all these, like, different accessories to come out that you don't even know about. What a crazy world that might have been, you know?
2: Yeah. They say at this point in time, everything's been invented, and the only thing that you invent now is greater, like, productivity or whatever. Then in 1934, the first federal prisoners arrived at Alcatraz. That was 92 years ago. Four members of James Marvin Cossand's family were killed on this day in 1944 when the Air Force just accidentally dropped three bombs on their homes in Dufuniac Springs, Florida.
1: That's wild. How is that even real?
2: Yeah. It's a weird part of Florida down there, I'm telling you. Like, Florida's weird. Then the panhandle, weird. Hey, how are you?
1: Are we sure it was an accident?
2: Yeah. Then what else happened? 1984, during a sound check for his weekly radio address, President Reagan joked, "My fellow Americans, I am pleased to tell you that I just signed legislation that would outlaw Russia forever.
1: Oh my gosh.
2: We begin bombing in 5 minutes.
1: Oh my gosh. That was a joke?
2: He was demented. Who knows?
1: Some joke.
2: I mean, he thought it was funny, but...
4: Yeah.
2: 1987, Clara Peller died at the age of 86. Where's the beef, lady?
1: Aww.
2: That campaign hit, sales jumped 31%.
1: Everybody fell in love with that woman, too.
2: Where's the beef? She was so grumpy.
1: We would laugh and laugh and laugh when we see that as a kid. Come on.
2: Then let's see what else we got here. Kiss. Hey, speaking of Kiss, they got their Hall of Fame star, or I'm sorry, their Walk of Fame star on this day in 1999. Remember, that's when they were getting ready to kick off their last tour ever. In 2000, it was going to be their last tour. How many more last tours did they have since 2000?
1: They're so whack.
2: Two or three?
1: Sorry.
2: And the Go-Go's got their Hollywood Walk of Fame star in 2011 on this day. This was a sad one 12 years ago when we woke up and found out Robin Williams.
1: Yeah.
2: So, that was today. It is annual medical checkup day, Ingersoll Day, Panini Day.
1: Ooh, I like a good panini.
2: Is it raspberry season? Because it's Raspberry Bombay Day and Raspberry Tart Day.
1: Ooh.
2: Watch out for those seeds.
1: I had a raspberry shake the other day, and it has all kinds of that stuff in it. But it doesn't,
2: seeds?
1: It doesn't matter.
2: Yuck.
1: It was tasty.
2: They get stuck in my teeth.
1: Yeah, a little bit.
2: Oh, there's something about... You know, somebody pointed out all these seedless foods that we have now is really not a good thing.
1: No. They were man-made, guys.
2: Man-made, and then what do you do when there's no seeds left? Because everything's seedless.
1: Right.
2: Play in the Sand Day, which I will give you a heads up. That is the theme for Express Trivia this morning at 7:40. Presidential Joke Day, they kind of write themselves.
1: Yeah.
2: And Son and Daughter Day. On this August 11th, happy birthday, everybody, from Jackson's Hit Music Station, K105.3.
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1: 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Today, mostly cloudy skies, chance of showers before 11, then a slight chance of showers and thunderstorms between 11 and 2. Might even see some of that possibly after 2 p.m. High 82, it's 69 and cloudy in Jackson now.
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2: Good morning, I'm Mickey Borgrat reporting. Jackson County voters will decide on whether or not the county can be allowed to increase their 911 surcharge by up to $1.50 per month per phone this November. The County Board of Commissioners approved putting that measure on the ballot 5-3 at a special meeting yesterday. The measure was asked for by leadership of multiple townships within the county to increase funding to replace 800 megahertz portable radios for first responders in emergency scenarios. Commissioner Darius Williams, one of the no votes, cited a concern over what he viewed as a lack of alternatives if this measure fails to pass.
8: My frustration with this continues to be that we've had 10 years to come up with a solution to take care of this. And I don't know if I feel comfortable with putting a measure on a ballot that we need to prepare today to put on a ballot tomorrow that constituents can vote on, where we haven't even truly had enough time to even educate them on it. Those are the types of things that continue from my perspective of talking with constituents, where they're feeling like government is not making decisions on their best behalf or doing things without keeping them informed. So I have my own reservations.
2: Commission Chair Steve Shotwell explained his reasoning in supporting putting the choice in front of the voters.
9: But I don't want an emergency responder, a first responder, in a situation where the radio dies when they're in the middle of an incident. I could not literally live with myself if we had made that decision to not let the voters decide and something happens to somebody. We all have had first responders in our townships get caught in situations where the radio worked and saved them, and where the radio didn't work and they've ended up with an injury.
2: News powered by WKHM. I'm Mickey Borgrat reporting.
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1: Now sports. Following a statement win on Sunday, the Detroit Tigers increased their playoff odds slightly, about 2.4% since late July. Detroit's playoff odds sit around 32.5% per FanGraphs after a 3-1 win against the San Francisco Giants at Oracle Park. The win solidified a franchise record of 7 straight road series wins, putting them 2 games below 500 at 58-60. The Tigers started the trip 6 games behind the first place Chicago White Sox in the American League Central Division. As of Monday, August 10th, they are within 3.5 games. The site gives the Tigers a 1.7% chance to win the World Series. FanGraphs believes the Tigers have a better chance to win the division than get to the AL wildcard spot. Detroit's playoff odds on Wednesday, July 29th were 30.1%, significantly higher than the playoff odds the Tigers faced 2 years ago, right before the 2024 team pulled off a run into the playoffs with an American League wildcard berth. The Cleveland Guardians and the Chicago White Sox come to town to play the Tigers starting today for 2 3-game series each. And that's a look at sports on K105.3. K105.3 weather forecast for today. Mostly cloudy skies throughout, the chance of showers before 11, and a slight chance of showers and thunderstorms between 11 and 2. May even see some of that possibly after 2 p.m. today. Highs near 82 in Jackson now. It's 69 and cloudy.
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0: It's time to rise and shine. Time for the morning gas with J-Rod and Mickey.
12: Good morning. I'm here.
0: The morning gas with J-Rod and Mickey. Now, let's get gassy.
12: I freaking love you losers.
13: Let's go make history.
1: Woo! J-Rod and Mickey, hour number 2 of episode 636 at 7:06 in the a.m. August 11th. Yeah, man, it's Jackson County Fair Week. It's huge. We're going to be out there today for the rest of the week, honestly.
2: Ew.
1: It's going to be a good time. It is every day. One of the greatest parts, the reason for the season, in my opinion, is everything happening in those barns.
2: Oh, yeah,
1: the 4-H barns and the animals and everything.
2: We're going to talk about that next hour with Teresa.
1: This hour? I'm sorry. It's 7 o'clock. I put on the wrong one.
2: Okay.
1: It is 7 o'clock. Teresa's going to be hanging out with us here in just a matter of moments.
2: Ah, very nice. Okay, good.
1: Insight on what they got going on there at the fair this week. A lot of fun happening. And we get back into it with, this is a new K105.3 artist, Cameron Whitcomb, King of Fear. It's on the Morning Gas with J-Rod and Mickey. Hello.

0: Morning Gas with J-Rod and Mickey is brought to you by Kelly Express Mart. Now back to the show.
1: Back on the Morning Gas. I don't know why it did that, but it did it anyways, dang it. 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No one is better equipped to help you when you're stranded on the side of the road. Remember, Phelps Towing, mostly cloudy skies for you Tuesday. Chance of showers before 11 with chance of showers, a slight chance of showers and thunderstorms between 11 and 2. Possibly a thunderstorm after 2. As well. Highs of 82, cloudy in 69 in Jackson now. Hello, everybody. Good morning, Mickey.
2: Hey, good morning. So we started off at the fair yesterday. We'll be out there with the tent from 1 to 5.
1: 1 to 5, yeah.
2: Right there along that sidewalk beside the grandstand. Mm-hmm. And I got to tell you, we got a food tent across from us.
1: Oh, yeah.
2: That looks amazing.
1: Really?
2: It smells awesome. That's and the people inside were really nice.
1: Yeah, I didn't get much into like checking everything. I just set up the van and the tent and took off.
2: Yeah.
1: So I didn't get a really good look.
2: Well, that's why it lasts a week. So you got plenty of time to do everything. I mean, we talk about the rides in the grandstand. One of my favorite parts, though, are all the critters that are out there.
1: Right.
3: Yeah.
2: All right.
1: Teresa's here.
3: There we go.
1: How are you, Teresa?
3: I'm doing well.
1: 4-H is kicking, man. You guys got a lot of cool stuff going on this week, right?
3: Absolutely. The animal shows are in full swing down at the fair.
1: So yesterday, they did what, a dairy show? Is that right?
3: There were multiple shows yesterday. What? There was a dairy show, and then there was the beef show as well.
1: What does that mean? If you're not familiar with this stuff, what is a dairy show? What is a beef show? What are they like? How do they differ? Anything?
3: So the main difference between the dairy and the beef show is that the dairy show, you're showing the breeding animals. So you're showing the bulls and you're showing the heifers and the cows that go into milk production.
1: Okay.
3: And for the beef show, you're showing animals, whether they're a dairy breed or a beef breed, you're showing the animals that are going to market to become meat.
1: Okay. I had no clue.
2: Yummy.
1: So for real.
2: What's with the word show? They just go and parade them in front of judges? And what are maybe they looking for?
1: Yeah.
3: Yeah. Most of the, all of the animal shows at the fair, both small and large animal, they're judging the kids both on showmanship and then on performance. So the only one that would be a little bit different would be the horse classes, where they have a lot of different variety of classes that they're showing. They're not really, it's not really a market animal, so
1: sure.
3: they're not judging based on that.
1: Not for consumption. Not for consumption.
3: But so each show has like a showmanship component and a market component. So in the showmanship component, they are looking at how the exhibitors, the 4-H and the FFA kiddos, are showing the animal and how they're presenting them. And then in the market classes, they're judging how the animal looks.
1: Okay. And these kids, man, they're amazing, right? I mean, working really hard, not on even just like one thing, taking care of the animal and doing all that, but they're like putting a whole act together too, right? Like it's a busy deal, right?
3: It's a long project for a lot of these. I mean, certainly there are some of the small animal projects are a shorter time frame, but some of those larger projects are over a year long.
1: Wow.
3: So.
1: And you did this too, right? Didn't you grow up doing this?
3: Yes, I grew up and I showed pigs and steers.
1: Oh, wow. Did you have like, you had names and stuff too, right? Did you do names for the animals?
3: Yeah.
1: Is that art or?
3: I think in the beginning it's hard and then you kind of get used to it. And I think as the kids get older, they understand more about that this is the purpose of the project and that.
1: They grow up,
3: but they still are very emotionally attached to their animals.
1: It's a lot of work, too, and just meeting them and, you know, taking care of them, everything that goes along with it. The auction, how does this thing work? They get everything together. They do all the shows. All that happens. Does this happen at the end of the week? Or?
3: Yeah, so we have two auctions at the Jackson County Fair. We have a large animal auction, which is where we are selling the pigs, the sheep, the steers, and then auctioning off a dairy basket. And that is on Thursday, August 13th this week. It starts at 2:00, but you can show up at noon and have lunch. We have a buyer's lunch, and then you can get registered. And then our small animal auction is on Saturday. It starts at 11. And in the small animal auction, they're selling the rabbits, the poultry, the goats, and auctioning off a dog and horse basket.
1: Now, just a little bit ago, you said dairy basket. What's a dairy basket? What does that mean?
3: For some of the animal projects, dairy dogs and horses, they don't sell their animals because for dairy, they're the production animals. They're going back home to continue being milk cows. And then obviously for horses and dogs, they're not selling their projects either. And so each of those species groups put together a basket that they can auction off, so the kids are able to get some monetary benefit from their projects as well.
1: Because this stuff all goes back into 4-H, everything that they're doing, right? That's how that works?
3: The money goes back to the kids individually themselves, yes.
1: They're working for it.
3: They are.
1: It happen. Can anybody buy? Can anybody go there and show up and do this? Or how does
3: anybody
1: that
3: can show up? Any business in town, any individual can show up at either auction, get registered, and start bidding that day.
1: Is there stuff that I should do beforehand before I go there? Like, should I, you know what I mean? Do I contact anybody or?
3: You do not have to contact anybody. Up. You can show up and get registered day of. So there's no pre-registration required. If you do have questions, you could always email jcfauctions@gmail.com.
1: Oh.
3: And we can answer any questions that you might have that way. But certainly, we welcome anybody to come out.
1: Yeah, get out there.
2: So I'm thinking about like the beef auction and stuff, and I hear, you know, cattle producers will sell a quarter of a cow, half a cow. To the public. This is open, like somebody who has a freezer in the garage can buy it, right? It's not a business purchasing the cow.
1: Anybody
3: can come and support the kids. So there's lots of different options. You can either, like you said, you can either buy the animal and send it to processing, and we handle the transportation for that and take it to the various processors. Or if you just want to support the kid and you do not want to take the animal home, you can sell it back for support, and then it'll just go to the livestock yard, and you'll get a credit for what the market value of the animal is worth. Or the other option is if you do not want to buy an animal at all, you can do an add-on. And so a lot of businesses do that because it's a good way to support a lot of kiddos. So instead of buying one steer from one person, they'll add on a flat dollar amount to multiple kids.
4: Oh, that's cool.
1: Yeah, that's very cool. Man, this is an awesome deal. When is the auction again? When's it coming up?
3: Thursday at 2 o'clock is the large animal auction, and Saturday at 11 o'clock is the small animal auction.
1: What's the greatest part about this whole week for you and the kids?
3: I think the greatest part is just watching the kids interact with each other and how they're genuinely happy for each other. And it's they're seeing friends that they only see during fair week. Sure. Because with kids being so busy with sports and other activities, a lot of times they're seeing their friends from other clubs only this week. So it's great to see them come together and work and have fun together.
1: It's a cool community though, right? I mean, come on.
3: Absolutely. It's a generational community too, because my kids both show, and they're showing against the children of the people that I showed against.
1: That's wild. That's an awesome. So. And then you run into their parents, right, too? And you're like, oh, man, it's like a reunion for you guys.
3: Absolutely. We talk about how things were done in our day, and, you know, we get to reminisce as well.
1: That's so cool. Man, you guys got to check this out. It's one of the greatest parts of the whole fair. And non-animal, non-barns, non-anything, what do you like about the fair other than that?
3: Outside of the animals?
1: Yeah.
3: I mean, because that is my favorite part.
1: Sure.
3: So,
1: Second place.
3: I also like, when I grew up in 4-H, I did a lot of the still exhibits that we see, the sewing, the flower arranging, all the baking, that kind of stuff. So I do like to go through the Gumper building and look at all those projects.
1: Yeah, Herman Gumper building is amazing. If you've never been there before, like taking a trip back in time or seeing what the kids are doing now. They had a pie baking contest yesterday. That was very fresh. There's a whole nother world. What's that?
3: Who won the pie baking contest?
1: The person who, I don't know who exactly won, but they made a strawberry rhubarb pie.
3: Nice. Ooh, nice.
1: It was the best pie. I got to judge.
3: Oh, okay.
1: And it was awesome. And the peach pie was, there was like three, they were all good.
3: So you like fruit pies? So
1: I love fruit pies, yeah.
3: If I decide to enter next year, that's the kind of pie I should bake to get your, if you're going to judge again?
1: Well, they judge on all different kinds of things, though. Like what it looks like, the crust, the consistency of that, the flavor of the filling, all that, man. It's a, there's a, you know, I don't know. Like, I guess I've never done this before, but yeah. I don't know. I don't know how you would win. I couldn't tell anybody how they could win this, though. I don't know.
3: Okay.
1: I don't know the formula. You just got to taste good to a fat guy like me. That's all. You know what I'm saying?
3: Gotcha. Okay.
1: That's it.
3: All right. That's
1: fair. Make it taste good.
3: Yeah. No, they've added, the last couple of years, the Parks Department for the county has done a great job adding different different activities and making and free activities, too. Mm-hmm. So,
1: a lot to look and see at the fair, the barns. You guys got to check them out. And we appreciate you coming in and sharing everything with us. Have an awesome rest of your week. Great.
3: Thanks.
1: Good luck at the auction to all the kids. Do your thing. Have a fun with it, too. Remember this time.
3: Remember this time, and we'll be happy to see everyone there.
1: Thanks, Teresa. We'll keep it rolling. Let's see here. We'll check in with news again. News headlines, I guess you could say. And another buzz on the... No buzz. 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
2: Jackson County voters will decide on whether or not the county will be allowed to increase their 911 surcharge by up to $1.50 per month per phone this November. The measure was asked for by leadership of multiple townships within the county to increase funding to replace 800 megahertz portable radios for first responders in emergency scenarios. You can catch a recording of that special meeting on the County of Jackson Facebook page. Jackson police say two people are facing drug-related charges following a traffic stop on Friday evening. A subsequent search allegedly turned up cocaine, meth, heroin, and packaging materials, police say, were consistent with distribution. Both occupants were arrested and faced drug-related charges. State Representative Kathy Schmaltz has secured $210,000 for Lifeways to purchase a van equipped with telehealth technology. Mental health professionals will use the mobile unit to provide crisis response, screenings, assessments, and short-term therapy throughout Jackson County. The program will focus on people who face barriers to traditional mental health services, including veterans. Details on these stories coming up at 8 o'clock on K105.3.
1: 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Mostly cloudy skies today. Chance of showers before 11 with a slight chance of showers and thunderstorms between 11 and 2 today. Possibly even after that, there's a possibility. Yeah. Highs of 82, 69 and cloudy in Jackson now. Ja Rule, Ashanti, always on time. It's on the Morning Gas with J-Rod and Mickey. Hello.

0: to get that funny odor, how can I miss it?
1: That's great stuff. One whiff of that, you don't care what happens.
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0: now return to the Morning Cast with J-Rod and Mickey. Don't hold your nose. Breathe it in, friend. You know you'll love it.
1: Nah. The best.
2: Morning Cast with J-Rod and Mickey. 636 is the episode number. Hour 2 continues on at 738. In just a bit, we're going to play Express Trivia. Kelly yeah. Express Mart. They sponsor the show. They make sure the show happens every day. We appreciate it more than they could ever know. Enough for grabs today. $25. Yes, the jackpot has been reset because last week somebody won $75 in fuel cards. And if someone doesn't win today, if someone can't answer all five of those questions in 30 seconds correctly, it goes over to the next week. It's real easy, man.
1: And who knows if gas will be up or gas will be down. I mean, I think in the last 2 days, it's gone up 30. I've lost track, but gone up 30 cents, dropped 9 cents, dropped right. 4 cents.
2: It's dumb.
1: I'm tired of existing in this world that we have right now.
2: That was a conversation I had with my wife the other day. It's like, I'm tired of this. I'm tired of it.
1: I'm just tired. This is a neat story, though, out of Texas. A pet goose there named Goosey.
2: Goosey.
1: Is being celebrated as a hero after waking a Texas family during a barn fire. Bert Gerber was asleep when Goosey's loud honking roused him. Security cameras captured the goose sounding the alarm as flames tore through the barn. Gerber grabbed a hose and extinguished the fire before it spread.
2: Oh, wow.
1: And all the animals escaped unharmed.
2: Awesome!
1: I don't know.
2: Oh my gosh! Thanks, Goosey.
1: I just casually came outside and I saw a fire billowing out there, he said. His wife, Chelsea, said the outcome could have been devastating.
2: Oh, my gosh.
1: We couldn't be more proud of Goosey.
2: Oh, Goosey.
1: He truly is our little hero.
2: Now what do you do for Goosey for the rest of his life, right?
1: Goosey joined the family in May at the request of their young daughter, Elaine, was like, well, we just got to get Goosey.
2: Yeah. So, you had to get Goosey. Like, it was a must. You didn't even know it.
1: Sometimes stuff works out sometimes.
2: Mm-hmm.
1: Is it 7:40 yet? Is it official?
2: It's officially a 7:40 here.
1: Ooh, it's time to play Express Trivia. Who, what, where, when, why questions. And the theme today is sand, because it's like playing the sand day or
2: sure.
1: something.
2: Sure.
1: Which is, you know, fun to do in the summertime.
2: Sure, yeah.
1: Hard to do in the wintertime.
2: Have a sand fight. You ever had a sand fight before?
1: I have. All right, so 7.
2: I have. What? You have.
1: 768-4448. That's the number that you need to call.
2: 768-4448. There was somebody calling. Call back. We're ready to play.
1: That means they weren't listening and they were just calling in at 7:40, and that's why we talked a little extra long.
2: That's what it was.
1: To get rid of them. So now the real people who can play and actually listen to the show can dial in.
2: $25 gift gas card from Kelly Express Mart. If you can answer all five questions in 30 seconds. And get them correctly.
1: Yeah.
2: You have to get them right. That's part of it.
1: I feel like a good number of these are pretty easy this morning.
2: Oh, my gosh. As soon as I looked at it, I was like, ah, ha, ha, ha.
1: Yeah.
2: Maybe. You got this one in the bag today. 768-4448.
1: Are these just like standard gift cards, or are these purely for gas? Did we ever ask that question?
2: I've never asked that question, but I would assume that you could use it for anything.
1: Anything. It's a gift card.
2: I would hope.
1: At Kelly's Express Mart.
2: Because I've never seen a gas card, specifically a gas card.
1: Used only for gas.
2: I've never seen that before.
1: Yeah.
2: You know, I don't know. 768-4448. If you call right now, you can play Express Trivia. So go ahead and do that.
1: There were a bunch of Yahoos driving around their fancy sports cars in London over the weekend. And well, the Metro Police there had just about enough. And they seized 90 luxury vehicles valued at about $10 million. Just over a single weekend.
2: Wow.
1: Officers targeted wealthy central neighborhoods, including Hyde Park and Chelsea. And offenses included loud engine revving, convoy cruising, and street racing.
2: Jeez.
1: And they seized all these vehicles, including one that it was its first day in the country. A Lamborghini. No, I'm sorry, a Ferrari. Wasn't insured. Didn't have a license for it. It was like a learner's permit.
2: Jeez.
1: They actually saved that person's life.
2: Oh, for sure.
1: The Ferrari is not a toy to be handled with.
2: That's not
1: just casual driving
2: skills.
1: Yeah,
2: you just can't just jump in and take off and call it good.
1: I've seen videos of
2: wow.
1: it.
2: Wow. Yeah, I have too, and it's scary.
1: Yeah.
2: And people don't make it sometimes.
1: That's right.
2: Let's go to the K-Lines right now. K105.3, who's this?
3: This is Brittany.
1: Brittany!
2: Brittany, where are you off to this morning?
3: I'm on my way into work this morning.
2: Awesome. Getting anybody you want to shout out at work this morning?
1: Shout out.
3: Shout out my work bestie, Christy and Kayla.
1: It's you and her against the world, isn't it?
3: Yes.
1: At work. I knew it.
2: I feel you. I feel you on that level.
1: I feel you. All right. So have you heard us play Express Trivia before?
3: Yes.
1: Okay. We got five questions for you, Brittany. They're about sand. Can you handle it? If you can answer them in 30 seconds, we'll get you hooked up. All right.
2: All right.
3: All right.
2: Brittany, are you ready?
3: I'm ready.
2: Mickey, are you ready?
1: I'm ready.
2: Here we go. In 3, 2...
1: Who is the entity that is said to visit you if you don't go to sleep quickly?
3: The Sandman.
1: What does he put in your eyes?
3: Sleep dust, sand.
1: Where is the best place to build a sand castle?
3: The beach, Lake Michigan.
1: When potting a plant, what is something you put in the pot for drainage?
3: Gravel.
1: Why do people heat sand to 3,000 degrees Fahrenheit?
3: Make glass.
1: Yay.
2: Oh, man. You did okay. You did really well, actually.
1: Who is the entity that is said to visit you if you don't go to sleep quickly? It's Mr. Sandman, and he puts sand in your eyes. What does he put in your eyes? Sand. Where is the best place to build a sand castle? You said a beach. When potting a plant, what is something you put in the pot for drainage? It was supposed to be sand.
2: And why do people?
3: I thought too hard.
2: It's all right.
1: That's okay, buddy.
2: Why do people heat sand to 3,000 degrees Fahrenheit? And you said to make glass. You did really well.
1: Yeah, you did. You get a nice consolation prize. You get one of these travel mugs that gives you reduced fees on coffee when you use the coffee bars there at Kelly Express Mart, and 10 free coffees as well. Hang on, Brittany. We'll get some info from you, and we'll get you hooked up.
2: Awesome. Morning Gas and the Express Trivia goes up to $50 next week, 7:40 a.m. on Tuesday. 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Man, Brittany was super close on that one. Better luck next time. Brittany, don't go anywhere. We get back into it. What's coming up? Do we have anything planned?
1: Yeah, crime. Dun-dun.
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8: 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Mostly cloudy skies today. Chance of showers before 11. Then a slight chance of showers and thunderstorms between 11 and 2 p.m. today. Showers and possibly a thunderstorm expected maybe after 2. We'll see how that works out. Highs of 82 today. It's 70 and cloudy in Jackson now with Posty, Morgan Wallen, and some help. It's on the

0: The Morning Gas with J-Rod and Mickey is brought to you by Kelly Express Mart. Now back to the show. You can't handle all that gas.
1: Yeah. Back to the Morning Gas with J-Rod and Mickey on this Tuesday.
2: I was just reading this one and got a visual in my head and started laughing, so I don't know what that says about me.
1: Uh-oh.
2: A jogger in Georgia, ran for her life after a simple good morning.
1: Oh, no.
2: Provoked a driver to repeatedly run her over.
1: Oh, my gosh. Why?
2: The victim said 21-year-old Jesse Allen Davis tried to hit her three different times while she exercised near her apartment complex. The Cobb County, Georgia police spokesman Eric Smith said the stranger clipped the woman on his first attempt and chased her through the parking lot.
1: It's funny. In a way, though, like, because you can see, like, the terror on
2: it's
1: her face.
2: A horrible,
1: you think about, like, a movie, though, or something. You know what
2: visual.
1: I mean? There was stuff we were watching last night, that Drowning Mona, where I'm like, oh, my gosh, I shouldn't be laughing, but
2: yeah,
1: this is funny.
2: That's why that movie's so good. He then hit a parked car.
1: Jeez.
2: And crashed his vehicle into a pole. The woman took cover behind a dumpster.
1: Well, the car wasn't moving. I'd go after him.
2: Another motorist named... I begin to tell you.
1: Oh, no.
2: Lloyd, help your people out. Help out children. Help out children.
1: Yeah.
2: Lloydethan. Lloydethan. And I say this from somebody who had an Aunt Lloydette. Mm-hmm. That's right. My grandpa Lloyd named his daughter Lloydette.
1: Yikes. I'm not trying to judge anything,
2: no,
1: but holy crap. That doesn't work like that, Lloyd.
2: So anyway, there's that. He's on bond. Just chasing her down.
1: Somebody wanted a boy.
2: He had some.
1: Did he? Did any of them name Lloyd? None of them named
2: Lloyd? No, the first one got named after the wife's brother, I think. All the kids were named after siblings of the mom and dad.
1: Oh.
2: It was my grandpa's first wife,
1: Lloydette.
2: R.I.P. Emily Fair was arrested after allegedly stealing a fire truck and taking it on a naked joyride.
1: Oh, my gosh.
2: The 36-year-old took the vehicle from the fire station last week and began making a series of confusing radio transmissions.
1: Oh, no.
2: During the joyride, Fair used the radio to try and order food and said, I'm hungry. You got food in there? Police stopped her about an hour later. They let her ride around for an hour. Body cam footage shows a shocked officer who said, so why are you naked driving a truck? Fair said she was an official firefighter who was supposed to be meeting someone. Authorities found her dress in the back of the truck, and now she's charged with operating a motor vehicle without the owner's consent.
1: And worst of all, it's somebody else's vehicle. She's sitting on the seat, all naked and gross.
2: That's right.
1: Ugh.
2: 6 years in prison for all that fun. It's just before 8 o'clock, Jackson's hit music station, K105.3.
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1: 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Check out that wine list with over 60 to choose from. Man, it's going to be tough. But if you have questions or need some help with it, some assistance, if you will, on deciding what's the right wine for you, what's going to be good, just ask. They'll take care of you. They can answer all those questions. Very knowledgeable about what they got going on that wine list. 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There's nothing like it in the and the other one parking in the back. At Bellanote Ristorante, bringing you this weather forecast with mostly cloudy skies today. A chance of showers before 11 with a slight chance of showers and thunderstorms between 11 a.m. and 2 p.m. today. Maybe even after that is a possibility. High 82, sunny, cloudy and 70 in Jackson now.
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2: Good morning, I'm Mickey Borgrat reporting. Jackson County voters will decide on whether or not the county can be allowed to increase their 911 surcharge by up to $1.50 per month per phone this November. The County Board of Commissioners approved putting that measure on the ballot 5-3 at a special meeting yesterday. The measure was asked for by leadership of multiple townships within the county to increase funding to replace 800 megahertz portable radios for first responders in emergency scenarios. Commissioner Darius Williams, one of the no votes, cited a concern over what he viewed as a lack of alternatives if this measure fails to pass.
13: My frustration with this continues to be that we've had 10 years to come up with a solution to take care of this. And I don't know if I feel comfortable with putting a measure on a ballot that we need to prepare today to put on a ballot tomorrow so that constituents can vote on, where we haven't even truly had enough time to even educate them on it. Those are the types of things that continue from my perspective of talking with constituents, where they're feeling like government is not making decisions on their best behalf or doing things without keeping them informed. So I have my own reservations.
2: Commission Chair Steve Shotwell explained his reasoning in supporting putting the choice in front of the voters.
14: But I don't want an emergency responder, a first responder, in a situation where the radio dies when they're in the middle of an incident. I could not literally live with myself if we had made that decision to not let the voters decide and something happens to somebody. We all have had first responders in our townships get caught in situations where the radio worked and saved them, and where the radio didn't work and they've ended up with an injury.
2: News powered by WKHM. I'm Mickey Borgrat reporting.
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1: 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Now sports. Following a statement win on Sunday, the Detroit Tigers increased their playoff odds slightly, about 2.4% since late July. Detroit's playoff odds sit around 32.5% per Fangraphs after a 3-1 win against the San Francisco Giants at Oracle Park. The win solidified a franchise record of 7 straight road series wins, putting them 2 games below 500 at 58-60. The Tigers started the trip 6 games behind the first place Chicago White Sox in the American League Central Division. As of Monday, August 10th, they are within 3.5 games. The site gives the Tigers a 1.7% chance to win the World Series. Fangraphs believes the Tigers have a better chance to win the division than get to the AL wildcard spot. Detroit's playoff odds on Wednesday, July 29th were 30.1%, significantly higher than the playoff odds the Tigers faced 2 years ago, right before the 2024 team pulled off a run into the playoffs with an American League wildcard berth. The Cleveland Guardians and the Chicago White Sox come to town to play the Tigers starting today for 2 3-game series each. And that's a look at sports on K105.3.
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1: 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In Jackson today, mostly cloudy skies, slight chance of showers and thunderstorms between 11 and 2, with showers likely and possibly a thunderstorm after 2 even. Highs near 82, cloudy and 70 in Jackson now.
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2: Hey, good morning. Happy Tuesday.
1: Happy Tuesday.
2: Day number 3 of the fair.
1: Woo!
2: And you're going to be out there this afternoon.
1: 2 to 4 live.
2: It was pretty fun yesterday. Got my corn dog. Didn't get fries.
1: No fries.
2: I got a lemonade, and it was a shake-up lemonade.
1: Oh, yeah.
2: But here's what bothers me about some of the food stands at the fair, even the good ones.
1: Yeah.
2: Early in the day like that, there's not crowds, and they're just kind of standing around waiting for some stuff to do. They've cooked up some things.
1: Yeah, some stuff is ready to go.
2: Which and has been ready.
1: I'll
2: and you're
1: wait.
2: Spending $10.
1: Right.
2: And they hand you something that. So went to get the lemonade mix up, and there's a happy medium, right? You're spending $10 on a refreshing lemonade. It was hot as all get out yesterday.
1: Right.
2: The humidity was horrible.
1: Steamy, even.
2: All the ice had melted. He had filled, I don't know, maybe a dozen cups sitting there.
1: You can't do that.
2: And he threw some ice in it and shook it up. By the time I don't think the cups were sitting there with the ice in them.
1: Okay.
2: But I needed a little bit more ice because the time I walked to back to our booth, it was all melted and I had warm lemonade.
1: Oh, that's despicable.
2: That I spent $10 on.
1: Yeah, man. It's one of those things. We get this like once a year. So I will wait. I will wait patiently for you to make me a fresh corny dog.
2: Yeah. Or anything.
1: Right.
2: Because an old elephant ear is not going to get it.
1: That's disgusting.
2: And so last year, though, when I did that, I was like, can you make me a freshman? Oh, yeah. And then they were in a hurry.
1: Yeah.
2: So I had to remember to go, I've got all the time in the world.
1: Yeah, can I get
2: a new one? I'm not in a hurry for this. Can you make it right? It's $10. Hey.
1: Hey.
2: So, anyway, enjoy the goodness out there. I'm telling you, though, that big tent that's across, like, kitty corner from our tent, they've got all kinds of food.
1: Really?
2: Like the ribbon fries.
1: Ribbon fries?
2: Polish and sweet sausage sandwiches, chicken tenders, chicken sandwich. I mean, it's huge. It's as big as this room.
1: See, I'm a sucker for sausage and peppers with some onions. Like, something about that is just awesome.
2: Mm. Our listener, Bobby, I pointed him in that direction yesterday. I said I would get something from them before I'd get it from one of the booths by the ride.
1: And don't feel bad about looking around either, because I know it's like I would get that feeling every once in a while. It's like, oh man, are they judging me because I'm like just snooping around? But man, get what you want. Like Mickey said, man,
2: it's $10. Everything's at least $10.
1: Spend money on it. Get how you want it. Yeah. What you want.
2: Yeah.
1: You know, whatever.
2: But it is Fair Week, and it is only for 1 week. So the specialness that is happening out there all week long as we broadcast with K105.3 from 2 to 4 in the afternoon. Now, Friday is the karaoke contest.
1: Right.
2: And we'll be over by the band shell, and it'll be 3 to 5, because I know people are hanging on where we're going to be.
1: I don't know where the band shell is, do I? It's not the same place we were last year, right?
2: No, I don't think
1: so. Because I saw that. They have that stage that we were on last year over there.
2: Okay, well, that's good. I know there's a beer garden at... I don't know where it ended up again this year.
1: Oh, it was like right in the middle before, like right.
2: But I was a little... It was a little funky yesterday, so I didn't get to take in a lot of things that I had hoped to before I got to do the broadcast.
1: Nice.
2: That would prepare me for that broadcast. Just saying. All right, so we
1: teamwork
2: got
1: makes the dream work. Just saying.
2: Random conversations coming up here in just a minute. Nobody matched all the numbers in Powerball last night.
1: Yay! There is a chance.
2: I could still be a billionaire yet.
1: That's right.
2: Jackson's Hit Music Station, K105.3.
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1: You do think I'm a freak, don't you?
0: J-Rod.
1: You do think I'm a freak, don't you?
0: Nikki.
1: You do think I'm a freak, don't you?
0: J-Rod and Nikki.

0: keeping it gassy and classy. We now return to the Morning Gas with J-Rod and Mickey.
1: Hey, welcome back to the Morning Gas.
2: Hey.
1: Hey now. Hey, Jackson. This is episode 636 at 819. Good morning.
3: Good morning. One of my favorite meteor showers of the year is happening in the next couple of days because really? They're easy to see.
1: Okay.
3: There's a lot of them. The Perseid meteor shower. Tomorrow night through the pre-dawn hours of August 13th, ideal conditions. That's the thing. We're in Michigan.
1: Yeah.
3: Hashtag clouds.
1: Clouds. Those in the way.
3: Astronomers estimate viewers could see between 50 and 100 meteors per hour.
1: Ooh.
3: Particularly after midnight. It's near the Perseus constellation in the sky, but they say just go outside for a while at night and let your eyes adjust about 30 minutes because we've got that kind of time and patience.
1: Right. Nobody said no one.
3: To adjust to the darkness. And view as much of the sky as possible. Don't just try to look around the constellation for it. It's a pretty powerful one. Even in urban settings, you might be able to see a couple an hour.
1: Huh.
3: That's why it's one of my favorites.
1: And it happens every year.
3: Yep.
1: That's fresh.
3: A box of old Nintendo games.
1: What?
3: Discovered recently contains nearly 100 copies of a previously unknown version.
1: What?
3: Of Super Mario Bros. And Duck Hunt.
1: Huh?
3: The cartridges were printed 2 years after the last known production run, so they feature different labels, screws, manuals, motherboards.
1: Huh.
3: Some of the cartridges are in perfect condition, earning a PSA 10 grade. Three cartridges from the Discovery are headed to auction this month, and they could potentially fetch millions of dollars.
1: Wow.
3: A major undersea electricity project has been rerouted to avoid a fictional character's burial site.
1: Oh, no.
3: Developers of the $581 million Greenlink interconnector, it's a 125-mile cable that links up UK and Ireland. They have redrawn the path there to protect the unofficial grave of Dobby, the house elf from Harry Potter.
1: I don't know that.
3: Dobby, you don't know?
1: I never really watched that.
3: Yeah, that's okay. The shrine sits on Freshwater Beach in Wales, where the character was buried in the film Harry Potter and the Deadly Hallows.
1: Oh.
3: Spoiler alert.
1: Spoiler?
3: I didn't know Dobby died. Project manager Simon Ludlam, who initially dismissed concerns over
1: preposterous.
3: Fictitious character. Said the company was flooded with calls after a BBC segment highlighted the issue. We went quite close to some real Bronze Age remains, but we avoided Dobby's grave, he said. He's still bitter about
1: it. I'd be mad about it too, because you're spending a bunch of money on something that doesn't exist. Kind of not. Right. You're not thinking on the right way, man.
3: You're telling me. And then U.S. recruits over 2,000 gamers as air traffic controllers in a record hiring push. That's right. The Department of Transportation, I don't know if it's a good idea or a bad one, but they're like, you know who'd be really good at helping us control some planes? People who play video games all day in your mom's basement.
4: Yeah.
3: Transportation Secretary Sean Duffy launched the recruitment program in April. I thought that was clickbait, dude.
1: No.
3: I thought that was
1: fake. Oh, you saw it?
3: I
1: did. Wow.
3: It's like, that's not real. Targeting young adults with gaming skills transferable to aviation, including multitasking, problem solving, and high cognitive function.
1: I mean, they put them through tests and such, right? Before they just let them loose.
3: You know who's in charge? Do you know why we have diarrhea lettuce?
4: Yeah.
3: The April recruitment video featured footage from games like Fortnite and declared,
5: "You've been training for this."
1: Oh, Lord.
3: Duffy called the results historic, noting that candidates are reaching the academy faster than any previous class. That reassures me about aviation.
1: That's not good.
3: I'm telling you, these people.
1: I don't want to be in that plane.
3: All right. And the young people. 7-Up is changing their formula.
1: What? What is wrong with them?
3: To be more lime forward.
1: Why can't it just be an even balance of lemon and lime freshness?
3: The new recipe will start hitting stores soon within the next couple of weeks, and you'll know you're trying one of the new 7-Ups because it'll have new packaging.
1: Ah.
3: And it'll say lime lemon instead of lemon lime.
1: Now with more lime flavor.
3: Sounds like it's more lime smell. A social media influencer who got an early can tasted the old and new recipes side by side. She said it's a very subtle change. In fact, if you weren't trying them back to back, you might not even notice. She said that the new version has a limier smell.
1: Isn't it like a bad idea? Like, didn't anybody learn anything from Coca-Cola in the 1980s? You know what I'm saying?
3: Yeah. No. They're sticking with the recipe. Not. And they're doing it across the full lineup, too. Zero sugar, cherry 7-Up, and cherry zero sugar. So those will be more limey tasting, too.
1: See, I like that for the cherry lime 7-Up or whatever that's called.
3: That's a pretty fresh flavor, right. Cherry limeade. All I can think about is those moments when I'm not feeling well.
1: Right.
3: Sure, I like Verner's, but sometimes little 7-Up too in that mix-up.
1: We keep both on hands at our house, man.
3: And so now I'm worried about. Now I probably got to try it and get used to it before I get sick. Because when you get sick, you want what you want. You know, right. What you know.
1: And I like Sprite, but Sprite's too, like, powerful for that.
3: It's
1: for
3: when you're syrupy.
1: Yeah.
3: It's too syrupy. And I know it's really the syrup that we're supposed to get the medicinal effect from in some way. Because Popware started at the pharmacies, right? But it's viscosity. When I'm sick, it's too...
1: And forget about whatever Pepsi...
3: 7-Up's crisp.
1: Right. And forget about whatever PepsiCo's doing, too. Because they've never been able to nail that. Except for Slice in the 1980s.
3: Bring back Slice.
1: But they did like Starry and Sierra Mist and some other stuff. It's like, those are bad.
3: They just needed Slice. And you know how they ruined Slice? They had Slice.
1: Then Orange Slice.
3: And then I guess Orange Slice wasn't too bad. But they came out with a full flavor profile. It was like they really just needed original Slice.
1: Right.
3: That's all they needed.
1: Come on, guys.
3: Greed.

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7: Jackson County voters will decide on whether or not the county will be allowed to increase their 911 surcharge by up to $1.50 per month per phone this November. The measure was asked for by leadership of multiple townships within the county to increase funding to replace 800 megahertz portable radios for first responders in emergency scenarios. You can catch a recording of this special meeting on the County of Jackson Facebook page. Jackson police say two people are facing drug-related charges following a traffic stop Friday evening. A subsequent search allegedly turned up suspected cocaine, meth, heroin, and then the packaging materials police say were consistent with distribution. Some things shouldn't travel together. Both occupants were arrested and faced drug-related charges.
2: They were found in a box that said, no drugs here.
7: Yeah.
8: Oh, okay.
7: State Representative Kathy Schmaltz has secured $210,000 for Lifeways to purchase a van equipped with telehealth technology. Mental health professionals will use the mobile unit to provide crisis response screenings,

0: assessments and short-term therapy throughout Jackson County. The program will focus on people who face barriers to traditional mental health services, including veterans. 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
4: 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IST bringing the heat since 1943 today in Jackson. We're going to experience mostly cloudy skies. There's a slight chance of showers and thunderstorms between 11 and 2 today. Showers likely and possibly a thunderstorm after that even. Highs near 82, 70 and cloudy in Jackson now with Dazban. Let it whip. It's on the Morning Gas with J-Rod and Mickey. Hello.

0: like normal.
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7: Harry Styles thanked Mexico City fans with a sweet farewell gesture because he bought everybody in the stadium a churro Sunday and Monday.
6: Wow, that's expensive.
7: The treat coincided with the conclusion of his Together tour residency. Together forever.
6: I don't know.
7: Yeah. Thanks to the tour, the charros are on us. Long lines and viral receipts bearing Styles' name flooded social media. That had to be fun for his fans.
6: Yeah, that's really nice.
7: Brad Pitt has confirmed that he is no longer sober. Yikes. Look, there's some people who quit drinking and they go back and they might do all right, but I don't think he's going to be one of those.
6: Yo, that was such a mess.
7: Yeah. Remember that whole debacle story? About how they were held up on a plane, or he went on some rampage while they were all on a family vacation on an airplane or something. And it was probably a private plane.
6: But still, he went on a rampage.
7: Snookered, and
6: yeah.
7: Now all his children are saying, I don't want your last name.
6: I want nothing to do with you.
7: Isn't that a clue?
6: Oh, Bradley.
7: I was sober for 7 years, and then I got back off the wagon in a more restrained manner. I can have a few glasses of wine. But I can't have a lot. I have to be professional about it. Look, there's an issue if you have to have a plan for your drinking.
6: Right. Are they still fighting over that vineyard or whatever? Jeez Louise.
7: I think so. It's not about the vineyard, you know.
6: No, I know that. I know that. But just.
8: Yeah.
7: Martha Stewart has a whole new look. The 85-year-old entrepreneur showed off a brand new hair color alongside celebrity hairstylist Chris Appleton over the weekend. Rose gold. It's a good thing.
6: Oh, that's awesome.
7: In another video, she lip synced to Meryl Streep's line as Miranda Priestly from Prada, pull yourself together. We have work to do. And by we, I mean you. That must be from Devil Wears Prada, too, because... I do not know that line, and I know all the lines.
6: I don't remember that line, but we did watch that over the vacation.
7: Yeah.
6: In between painting the house.
7: See, I'm afraid to watch part two. I was really excited for it, but then when I put part one on to get excited for part two, it just started to come across. I've seen it so many times. It was just hokey.
6: Yeah, it was just a story.
7: And then the little bit of clips I've seen from part two.
6: They're riding off nostalgia on it. Sure.
7: They were totally just jump boarding off Pat, and I was like,
6: I'm not like an expert.
7: I don't want to do that.
6: I'm not going to pretend like I know the other movie front and back, but like there was, I've watched both, and there's a difference for sure.
7: And one's probably better than two.
6: The one feels more epic. The first one does. It really does. The other one feels like, oh, they just kind of put this together like Happy Gilmore on a
7: That's too bad.
6: Netflix
7: See, and
6: something.
7: That's why I'm not going to watch it, because I kind of gathered that from the trailer. The interesting thing is the book is never the same as the movie.
6: Right.
7: Doesn't matter what it is. This one was one of the more... That one and Silver Linings Playbook.
6: They were close.
7: No!
6: They were...
7: there were some general themes and a couple of handful of interactions, but overall, the story and where it went, different.
6: Dang.
7: And totally on the screen had Hollywood ending.
6: Yeah.
7: The books, not so much.
6: Oh, too bad.
7: Yep. Beyonce has acquired full ownership. This one's interesting to me. Usually, it's the artist or the famous person who creates a beverage, and then it gets bought out by the beverage company. Beyonce created this whiskey, Sir Davis Whiskey, a few years ago with LVMH.
6: Sure.
7: They have sold their stake to her. She bought them out.
6: She wanted it.
7: They have not disclosed specific details regarding the financial aspects or terms of the transaction, so it's huge.
6: Well, good for her, you know what I mean? Because, like, her name's forever going to be tied to that whiskey, and why, if something else gets a hold of it or whatever, like...
7: And changes it,
6: they'll look
7: it
6: at her,
7: press,
6: you know?
7: Right?
6: And she's, I don't even work there anymore.
7: Here's for some folks that have a recollection of early 80s TV.
6: Okay.
7: Linda Gray, known for her role as Sue Ellen Ewing on Dallas, reminisced about her time on the show, specifically her awkward kissing scenes with her on-screen husband, Larry Hagman. She humorously recalled that during their first kiss, he had peanut butter in his mouth, which led her to label him inappropriate, and he found it amusing.
6: Yeah.
7: Gray noted that Hagman often had onions or other foodstuffs in his mouth during their kissing scenes, revealing that the on-screen romance was often less romantic in reality than in reality. I never picked up on any kind of chemistry between these two.
6: Really?
7: Even when I was 8. Right. I always wondered, it had to be for the money.
6: Sure.
7: According to Gray, despite their frequent kissing scenes, Hagman was not fond of them, and so that's why
6: he did that. Yeah. Well, you be considerate of the person. She's not asking for these scenes either, dude. Don't get...
7: Right.
6: Come on. Get your act together, pal. Well,
7: then he wonders why he got shot, even in a dream. Hey, coming up, we're going to wrap up the show. It's Jackson's Hit Music Station, K105.3.
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6: K105.3 weather today, mostly cloudy skies, a slight chance of showers and thunderstorms between 11 and 2, with a chance of showers and possibly a thunderstorm after 2 still. Highs 82, it's 71 and cloudy in Jackson. 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
1: Morning Gas with J-Rod and Mickey. Wrapping things up for episode 636 on this Tuesday. It's August 11th and it continues on like that all day. Thanks for being with us, guys. Appreciate it big
2: time. Good times.
1: Heading back to the fair today, too. So I can't wait to see that.
2: Yeah.
1: Experience something different today. That's cool. I got 3 days this year.
2: Yeah.
1: At the fair. Yesterday, today,
2: with the
1: and
2: pie.
1: Friday. How exciting.
2: Yeah, good times for sure. That's a fun place to be. It's only a week a year.
1: And I don't know if it was last year or the year. It was probably the year before. Like, everything got wiped out for me. Like, something happened with the game night. Remember we were doing that? And they had
2: the rain.
1: On that. And there's something like I broadcast or something. I don't know if I had. I don't know. I didn't get to go at all.
2: That's true. And now that you say
1: that. There was 1 year without the fair for me. And now it's 3 days? Hell yeah. Jackson County Fair and Flower Festival.
2: Woo, I love.
1: And Cannon Wren tonight. Pop Girls concert.
2: Yeah.
1: I'm going to have some of those to give away tonight while I'm there. So look me up. I'm going to be near the grandstand between 2 and 4. And I'm going to hook somebody up big time with that.
2: That'll be fun.
1: Yeah.
2: And quite a bit of savings, too, because I think the tickets are, what, $25? Which is, you know...
1: They start at $25.
2: Okay, yeah. And it can be doable, I guess, you know, depends on budgets or whatever. Everybody's got different things going on, but free ones will definitely be helpful for everybody.
1: Mm-hmm.
2: J-Rod's sticking around 30 minutes nonstop. It's next.
1: Yeah.
2: And I'll be back for the midday at 10 on K105.3.
1: See ya.
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0: Taylor Swift, I knew it, I knew you. K105.3, wrapping up 30 minutes of nonstop hit music. Happy Tuesday, everybody. I'm J-Rod, and I got five random facts for you. We get right into it. Dormitory. The word dormitory is an anagram of dirty room. Random fact number two. Cheez-It crackers are technically not squares. They're rectangles. They're about 1 inch by 0.95 inches. Number three, random fact on your Tuesday. Teller of Penn and Teller was born Raymond Joseph Derrickson Teller, but at some point in the 1970s, he legally changed his name to the mononym Teller. Also, Teller is 78 now, if you can believe that. Penn Jillette is 71. Random fact number four on your Tuesday. Night insects like moths are probably attracted to lights because they mistake them for the light of the moon, which they use to navigate the Earth before artificial lights. And your final random fact today, the dog that played Toto in The Wizard of Oz was paid $125 per week, which is more than any of the human actors who played Munchkins. That's about $3,000 in today's money. Well, Toto had a pretty big role himself. Those are your random facts today. We keep it rolling. Back into it. Music from Katy Perry to kick things off. And I'll check your forecast, too, on K105.3 next.
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0: Most cloudy skies today with a slight chance of showers and thunderstorms between 11 and 2. Showers likely and possibly a thunderstorm after 2. Highs 82. Showers and possibly a thunderstorm tonight before 8. Maybe even after that. Mostly cloudy. Low 63. We get back into it.

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1: Mumford & Sons featuring Hozier and Rubber Band Man. 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It's J-Rod on with you. 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

0: Mystical Magical with Benson Boone on K105.3 Jackson's Hit Music Station. That'll wrap up my day. My name's J-Rod. I'm out of here. Talk to you guys later on today. I'll be live from the Jackson County Fair and Flower Festival from 2 until 4. The prize wheel in tow. Canon Wren tickets. I got tickets to see that show tonight at the Jackson County Fair. Your kids are going to love that one. So make sure you come by and see me 2 to 4. I'm going to be live. I'm going to give those away. I'm going to give away a bunch of other cool stuff, too. Like the prize giveaways are crazy this week, what we're doing. Very fun. It's a lot of limited edition stuff, so you don't want to miss out on seeing me and possibly getting the hookup. On the way, Mickey back in action to take over for 30 minutes of nonstop at music next on K105.3.
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0: Mostly cloudy skies for the rest of the day. Slight chance of showers and thunderstorms between 11 and 2. Showers and possibly a thunderstorm after 2. Oh no, high in 82. Tonight, showers and possibly a thunderstorm before 8. Maybe even after that, up until 11. Mostly cloudy, low 63. And I'll see ya!

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0: It's new from Hillary Duff. It's called Mature. It's Jackson's hit music station, K105.3. Mickey in the Midday. How's it going? Hey, we've made an adjustment to the broadcast today for the Jackson County Fair. J-Rod's going to be checking in now from 1 to 3. Maybe some weather concerns, I guess, is why they've switched the remote broadcast time. But if you're hoping to catch up with J-Rod at the fair today, you'll be able to see him between 1 and 3 and not 2 and 4 like originally scheduled. It's called a pivot. 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
0: 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So we got a slight chance of showers and thunderstorms between 11 and 2, and then showers likely, maybe even a thunderstorm after 2 o'clock. Mostly cloudy with a high near 82, maybe a half inch of rain possible. Look, you know, it's fair week, right?

0: House Tour. It's the latest from Sabrina Carpenter. It's Jackson's hit music station, K105.3. If you're a Sabrina Carpenter fan, she's putting together a very big tour for the UK next year. She is hoping to break records at Wembley Stadium with her tour next summer. 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Hey, we got Miles Smith coming up on K105.3. 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

0: K105.3, Jackson's Hit Music Station, Tam and Paula and Jenny and Dracula, the remix. Hey, we've got the Back in the Day Buffet coming up at noon with all the 80s, 90s, some early 2K stuff in there. And if it's rock, if it's alternative or, you know, some of the hits we play, that's what it's all about during the Back in the Day Buffet. Get it all mixed up and kind of distract you from, well, the day. Hey, we've got 30 minutes nonstop. It's coming up. Malcolm Todd, Kesha, Daughtry on the way.
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0: Slight chance of showers and thunderstorms between 11 and 2, and then showers likely maybe a thunderstorm after 2. Mostly cloudy with a high near 82. And then tonight, showers, possibly a thunderstorm, and a low around 63.

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0: Jackson City Music Station, K105.3 at the Ban Camino. And Holly, hey, we've got Kiki out on Thursday, and she's going to be checking in from the fair between 2 and 4 on Thursday. And then headed on downtown 5 to 7, there is a special cruise-in night on the calendar. Are you familiar with the Thursday night cruise-in? It's putting the Shelby Mustang in the spotlight. And just a reminder that we've got our own cool things happening with cars and whatnot. Yeah, this weekend's the Woodward Dream Cruise. But it's kind of a pain in the butt, in all honesty, to get out there and see the parade and whatever. You will be able to see like 350 cars Thursday evening right in downtown Jackson. A big to-do to celebrate, well, cars, because it's Michigan, right? So that's coming up on Thursday with Kiki and K105.3.
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5: 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Now this afternoon, clouds and a chance for showers, maybe even a thunderstorm. So the fair broadcast getting moved up from 1 to 3 this afternoon. 63 overnight and a 60% chance of showers and thunderstorms.

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0: Bruno Mars, and I just might. Jackson's Hit Music Station, K105.3. My name is Mickey, and the fair week is going pretty good. It's Tuesday. Some folks are saying it's already Tuesday, and other folks are going, man, it's just Tuesday. But either way, Friday, when it gets here, we've got the karaoke contest happening from 3 to 5. And if you want to see the list of contestants, we've got three different divisions, the age of contestants, you know, youth, teen, and then adult, and what songs they're going to sing. You can check that out at K1053.com /karaoke. They're going to be singing for cash. It's going to be a fun Friday night. And you're invited, of course, if you're coming out to the fair. It is some free entertainment between 5 and 7 with the karaoke for cash contest with K105.3 this Friday.
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0: 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Repeat It from Martin Garrix and, well, Ed Sheeran on that one. We've got 30 minutes nonstop hits in on the way with Calvin Harris and David Guetta. AJR in there as well in the Back in the Day Buffet. 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
0: All right, a slight chance of showers and thunderstorms. This midday, maybe a thunderstorm after 2 o'clock, mostly cloudy with a high near 82. 60% chance of showers and thunderstorms in the overnight, mostly cloudy with a low around 63.

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0: Right, I got to talk about the weather this afternoon because the fair is going on. There's a chance of showers, maybe even a thunderstorm after 2 o'clock. Mostly cloudy with a high near 82. So that means J-Rod's going to be broadcasting from the fair from 1 to 3.

0: Enrique Iglesias on the Back in the Day Buffet. It's Jackson's Hit Music Station, K105.3. I don't know how high his standards are. He just wants to be with you. Color Me Bad and UB40 coming up here in just a few. Did you hear about Jill, our pet of the week from Kippy Park Animal Hospital? Jill is a bun. She is a bunny that's at Pet Supplies Plus right now, which is a adoption partner for the Jackson County Animal Shelter. A $30 adoption fee. Bunnies are so fun. If you know, you know. 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Or if you just want to mix it up and have something a little bit different to look forward to every day, check out that bunny, Jill, at K1053.com/pet of the week.
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0: UB40, the way you do the things you do. 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
0: 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Free music right there in the pavilion on Wednesday evenings. And coming up next week on the 19th, it's a tribute to the King. The mostly cloudy this afternoon and a decent chance for showers, maybe a thunderstorm, and a 60% chance of showers, maybe a thunderstorm in the overnight. Mostly cloudy with a low around 63 and a 30% chance of showers and thunderstorms after 3 tomorrow.

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0: Need your love from One Republic. It's Jackson's hit music station, K105.3. I need a corn dog and a lemonade. And that's why I had one yesterday when I was at the fair. J-Rod's at the fair right now. Let's head out to the Jackson County Fair and see what's going on.
1: I'm here to make up a report, not to interfere with the operations you've set up. You're still in command.
2: J-Rod.
3: Here we are, Jackson County Fair, and man, it's a good time already. We just got here just a little bit ago, got some things set up. We started our broadcast a little bit earlier than expect because we were worried about the weather. I'm not worried about it, though, man. You know how many times things have been forecasted and in the summer and like it never happened and we're wanting it for our gardens and our lawns and everything else, and I feel like it's the same thing today, man. It's going to be a good day out here at the Jackson County Fair and Flower Festival 2026 edition. We got the spin to win wheel going on right now. It's all kinds of prizes, some good stuff, some stuff we are just now debuting. It goes all across the board, though, with K105.3, the Power Cow, some stuff from News Talk 970, WDKHM, Fox Sports as well. People are digging these squishy guys. We have these K105.3 squishy guys. It's all limited edition stuff, too, man. There's some stuff that you may never, ever see again. After they're gone. You never know with us. You never know with us, dang it. We got some cowbells, some Power Cow cowbells. What's that really cool? That's a sip cup right there from the Fox Sports friends. And we got some pens from News. I mean, that's cool what we're doing. Some magnets. Are those on the list as well or on the wheel?
4: I'm not sure.
3: Man, whatever. We're going to hook you guys up, give you a chance to spin. There's some times that you might not win, though. And you just got to be cool about it. You be good, brother. You be good about it if you don't win, okay, man? We're still friends, I swear to you. We'll give you a high five or something, man. But Jackson County Fairgrounds, Flower Festival, that's happening as well. I don't know if the rides have started up yet. The rides are going. There's the giant elephants are over there. You can get a giant elephant ride and fly around there. The Ferris wheel, all that stuff's happening. All the good food. We're near some really cool people over here.
5: Do you remember those guys? What their name?
3: Fired Up. Right across the street from us. Big friends. Big time things happening over there. You can get an alligator basket. You can get funnel cakes over there. They got steak and cheese sandwiches. They got mac and cheese. Fried pickles. Man, they got everything. Oh my gosh, I'm looking at this wall. All giant turkey legs. It's crazy what they're doing over there. Fresh cut fries. Big fans of those guys. They came up and said what's up to us earlier. When I said, hey, would you give us a shout? I'm like, yeah, you're our neighbors. We're going to hook you guys up. And there's some other great food over here as well. If you like the fried Oreos, the elephant ears, corn dogs, whatever. It's all across the fair, man. There's all kinds of stuff going on today. Today's a huge day. Big show tonight. Pop Girl Summer Concert. What's her name? Wren. Cannon Wren. She's on the big stage tonight. A really fun show. A really fun show. I have three passes for that. No. Yes, three. No, I have four. I have four passes for that show tonight. I'll hook somebody up with them right now. If you come by and say, what's up to me, we'll just spin the wheel. But this is totally separate. We want to make sure you get to go check out that show tonight. She was here last year, and she did the Taylor Swift thing. Now she's got it all across the door. What's your name, dude? Get over here.
6: Hey, how you doing?
3: Who are you?
6: Vinny, I'm with Tyler Home
3: Vinny from Tyler Home Improvement, man. What brings you to the fair this year?
6: Well, we actually got three booths over here in the building. I don't know exactly what it's called right now, but three buildings over there advertising. We do all home improvements, and sure. We're out here just enjoying the other festivities while we got a minute to do so.
3: Vinny, how many days have you been out here?
6: This is our second day.
3: Okay. Yeah. So we just met you. We got a wheel over it. Will you spin the wheel? You want to win a prize?
6: Absolutely.
3: Dude, come over here. Spin this wheel for us right now.
6: I'm trying to win a Ferrari my whole life.
3: Man, we don't have Ferraris on there, but we got these. Look at that squishy guy. You can win that thing. There's a cowbell. There's all kinds of stuff going on here. Let's see what you got, Vinny. Go ahead and hit that. Just do it nice and soft, man.
6: Well, I can already see. You already got a set. Sorry, have a nice day.
3: That could happen. You might not win. You might not win.
6: Let's see what happens.
7: But you've already won because you've been on
3: K105.3. That's right.
6: K105.3 FM, baby.
3: Come on, let's go. Who do we got here? We got some really cool stuff we're giving away today and throughout the whole week. This isn't just with me. Everybody, Luke's going to be out here tomorrow. Luke Moorhead. He's making sure I'm on today. Ooh, a Power Cow chip clip. That's what the hell is that? That's wild. That's wild. Well, you know, you had to be here to hear why I'm laughing. And I'll never divulge what just happened here. A Power Cow chip clip right here, man. This is it.
6: All
3: right there, brother. It's got a magnet on it.
2: I'm getting
3: We got some really cool stuff happening. Hey, brother. Man, we'd love to see you. We're hanging out live until 3. We'd be here later. Nice to meet you. Vinny, have a good day, brother. We would like to be out here later, but I'm not sure like what's going to happen with weather and stuff. So he said, J-Rod, get out here, do your thing, have fun with it, meet some people. And that's what we're doing right now. And I have those Canon Ren tickets. I got 4 passes tonight. If you'd like to see the show, come see me. I'm near the grandstand. Where they're selling, the only people on the fairgrounds that are selling alligator baskets, I'm sure of it, right? You guys are the only ones selling that?
4: And ribbon fries.
3: And ribbon fries. No one's making ribbon fries. But they are, and they're our neighbors and our friends. You should meet them. You should eat some of their tasty, delicious food. We're hanging out live until 3 o'clock. 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
5: Hey, showers likely tonight, possibly a thunderstorm in the evening, and mostly cloudy, 63 for a low. Chance of precipitation, 60%. 30% chance of showers and thunderstorms tomorrow afternoon. Partly sunny with a high near 84.

She'll be alright. 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And in fact tonight, she did confirm. 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

0: Click Clack Symphony from Ray. It's Jackson's Hit Music Station, K105.3. Holding down the midday, my name is Mickey here in the studio. And out at Keeley Park, J-Rod for the Jackson County Fair. What's going on?
1: Yeah, and you're checking out
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4: Man, Mickey, there's all kinds of things going on. Are you kidding me? It's the Jackson County Fair and Flower Festival 2026 edition. We got the Spin the Wind Wheel out here. Mark, we got some really cool stuff out here too, man. I love the cowbell. Oh, man, I didn't give myself enough slack on this. I love the Power Cow cowbell. That is really cool. We got that. The squishy guy, that's fresh. What's this?
5: News Talk wallet, man. It's like leather phone. It sticks to the back of your phone case. You keep your credit cards, your phone, your cash, whatever you may have in there, your tickets for the beer tent. I don't know.
4: I might need that. That's awesome. There's a Power Cow chip clip, a K105.3, what do they call these?
5: It's a tote bag. It's a sweet tote bag. It's got the logo on it. We got the pens, the News Talk pens, which are sweet for signing.
4: That's a set?
5: Yeah, well, I don't know if we're going to give all the set, but I think it's kind of sweet how they bundle it up for you in the bulk fashion.
4: They don't tear apart, dude.
5: We got 95.9 the Power Cow fans. It's a hot, muggy day out here, so if you need to cool off, we got the cowboy hat fans for you.
4: We'll just give you those.
5: We got, yes, and we got the candy jars, the K105 branded, McKibben Media Group branded candy jars.
4: And I think we'll just give you those as well.
5: Yeah, those are, you don't have to spin to win.
4: And brought back by popular demand, one of my favorites, the 95.9 the Power Cow koozie. I have a couple of those at home. They're awesome, man. They keep my drinks nice and cold. And we got some really cool stuff. The squishy guy, that's really fun. Man, this is just a fun place to be. It's a great day to be alive in Jackson, Michigan, USA. Great food to get into today. I love the atmosphere right now. It's a little bit of kind of a calm feeling right now, but it's going to ramp up later. Cannon Wren, she's going to be on the big stage tonight. She's live with the Pop Girl Summer Show. Yeah, she was here last year and did a Taylor Swift thing where it was like all Taylor Swift. But now she's like doing a bunch of different pop girl artists, which is very fun. Taylor Swift being one of them. I saw Sabrina Carpenter, some Meghan Trainor, some other stuff that she's doing. But it's a whole mixed up show this year. And I'll just hook you up. I have 4 passes right now. If you come by and say what's up to me right now, got you. I got you taken care of, all right? And you don't even have to spin to win or anything like that. I'll just give them to you. And you go to the show tonight and have a blast. And just tell them J-Rod says, yeah, what's up, brother? Peace to the Middle East. What are you eating over there? What's that?
5: Looks like he's got some loaded fries.
4: Loaded fries? Loaded fries. I love loaded fries. That's one of my favorite things with the cheese. Is it bacon on there? Bacon. Ooh. And ranch. All the major food groups in one dynamic package here, Jackson County. You're going to find stuff like that. You're going to find some stuff you don't get to try all the time or eat all the time. And that's what's fabulous about the fair, because you can't eat that stuff all the time. So when this fair comes in once a year, you get in here, you try it out, and you know you're going to love it. And you know, you get your fix for the year. I don't know if I have cordial stretch over here. I like to say what's up to you. This thing's all wrapped up in some garbage here. There we go. What's your name, dude?
6: Buddy.
4: Is this your first time out at the fair this week?
6: No.
4: No, you said...
6: I've been out here, I think this is my 3rd time out here.
4: Okay, so you've been out here every day.
6: Yep.
4: What's your favorite part about the fair? What's your one thing you're like, I have to go to the fair because I love doing this?
6: Seeing the horses and the animals and all that.
4: Yeah, don't forget about the barns, guys. The barns is the reason for the season, in my opinion. I think it's really cool. Do you have a favorite animal that's one you always have to see?
6: The horses.
4: Yeah. The horses. I've never seen the shows before, but they do these shows, and the kids that like raise them and take care of them, everything, they do some really cool stuff. You ever seen those shows?
6: Yeah.
4: Man, it's really neat, dude.
6: Oh, yeah.
4: Hey, buddy, I appreciate you coming by and saying what's up. Make sure you spin to win, man. We'll hook you up with some kind of prize. Maybe you'll win something. Maybe you won't. I don't know. I got my fingers crossed for you, buddy. We're hanging out live until 3 o'clock today. Jackson County Fair and Flower Festival. Cannon Wren tonight on the big stage. You don't want to miss it. What time does that show start at? Okay. I don't know either, but it's going to be probably like 6 or 7, I'm assuming. Come see me. I'll hook you up with a 4-pack of those passes, and we're live until 3 o'clock today, Jackson County Fair and Flower Festival. It's J-Rod with Jackson's Hit Music, K105.3.
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0: Freaking Out from Dexter and the Moon Rocks. It's Jackson's Hit Music Station, K105.3. I'm headed out, and you're headed out to the Jackson County Fair. Let's see what's going on out there with J-Rod. Hey, what's up?
1: I'm here to make up a report, not to interfere with the operations you've set up. You're still in command.
2: J-Rod.
3: Hey, what's up, everybody? Back out. We've had a lot of fun here so far. We haven't been here that long either, but man, a lot of fun having out here. The Jackson County Fair and Flower Festival 2026 edition. And Spin to Win is the name of the game. Come spin this wheel. We just got this brand new wheel. We got some fun prizes that we're giving away. A different prize on each little section of the wheel. If it lands on that prize, after you spin it, you get to take it home with you. This is really cool. What'd she say?
4: Only with a smile.
3: You got to get the... Come over here. What's your name, girlfriend?
5: Mouse?
3: All right, go ahead.
5: What am I
3: going to
5: get?
3: What is she going to get? Mark, what is she... Right, watch it.
5: Going real fast.
3: Really fast. You did a good, that was a nice, healthy spin from Mouse. And we're going to see what she wins. Now, don't complain. If you get it, if you don't get that guy... They're a big hit. What is it?
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3: Oh, those are cool. Wait a second. Those are really cool. Limited edition. Everything that we brought to the fair this year is super limited edition. Some of the stuff you're never going to see again. The only thing I've seen that we have out here today that we brought back is these Power Cow koozies, which are one of my favorite things of all time. We got a Power Cow chip clip. It's even got a magnet on the back. Look at that, man. Nobody's doing that. These cool News Talk. Wow, this is for your phone. You put this on there. You can put your cards on the back of your phone. It's all right there, man. We got the hookup for you today, the Power Cow cowbell. There you go. We'll spin to win, girlfriend. And then maybe it's for you. Rides. They got some rides happening, like unbelievable today as usual. Cannon Ren on the big stage tonight. I believe that starts at like 6 or 7 o'clock. You're going to want to go to that. Mouse, have an awesome rest of your day. What's your name?
5: Cassie.
3: Cassie's spinning right now. Let's see what she's got, what she's going to win. And it's getting there. It's slowing down. What did Cassie win?
4: The phone wallet.
3: The phone wallet. It's a handy thing. It's a handy thing to have in your life. All these things are. The K105.3 tote bag. The Fox Sports koozies. I guess we brought that back, too. And if you just need a fan, it is a little humid out here. We got a Power Cow fan out here that you can take with you and just fan yourself off when you're watching Cannon Ren tonight or whatever you got going on. Rides are happening. Delicious foods and games and prizes and all kinds of good times. We're live until 3 o'clock today. We'd love to see you. Come see me here. I'm near the grandstand. 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
0: Showers likely, possibly a thunderstorm this evening, and a 60% chance of showers in the overnight with the low around 63, mostly cloudy. 30% chance of showers and thunderstorms after 3 o'clock tomorrow. Partly sunny with a high near 84 Wednesday.

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2: Yo, big broadcast hour number two live from the Jackson County Fair and Flower Festival. There's a little bit of raindrops. There ain't much happening right now. It's nothing crazy because I still see rides going. It's a little wet out here, but I still see rides going and things are happening. People are eating some great food. Mark, my partner in crime today here at the Jackson County Fair. Mark Kaz, I like to call him the Wizard of Kaz. He's hanging out with me. He just actually tried a basket, an alligator basket from across the way. Our neighbor's over there. What's the name of them?
3: Fired Up!
2: Had an alligator basket. It was fried alligator. Tell me about your experience with fried alligator here, the taste, everything about it. I want you to break it down for me right now.
3: There wasn't enough.
2: No. There wasn't enough to go around. He wanted more, ladies and gentlemen, but there just was. But then there's fries and all that too, right?
3: Oh, it was so good. Their batter, the alligator tastes better than fish. It's like dessert fish to me. Like I went down to Louisiana and wanted to try some, never did. They brought it to me here in Michigan, and it was something that I'll definitely go back for. So it was so good.
2: And the batter you said was like just done right?
3: Yes, whether it's cod or whatever other kind of fish with that batter, I can't imagine anything would taste bad.
2: Was there any kind of like dipping or any kind of sauce or anything?
3: I went dry.
2: Didn't need it?
3: Didn't need it at all. It had so much flavor. It was juicy. It was moist. It was good.
2: Here you go. Come try an alligator basket down here, Jackson County Fair. Fired Up. They're making it happen. A bunch of other stuff, too. Like, their menu is stacked with some stuff. Like, this is one of those things where it's like, Jackson County Fair comes around, you're going to have some foods that you don't normally get to eat, or you can't always have all the time, because you know how it goes, and you just certain things you just can't eat all the time, like on a regular basis. You got to have it, you know, it's got to be one of those every once in a great while. And this is it. This is where you enjoy stuff like that. Jackson County Fair and Flower Festival 2026 edition, Cannon Random. Big stage tonight, Pop Girls Summer Concert Show tonight. It's like 6 or 7. Check out Jackson County Fair's website for more info on that. But she's going to be Mary's Elephant here. Shout out to them. That was the lady that came by. She was like, yeah, these are great. Shout out her. Yeah, of course we will. I remember them as a kid. They've always been here. Yeah, they always have been here. The tradition goes on. A lot of the traditional things that you always remember as a kid or growing up, being a teenager or whatever you were, bringing your kids or whatever, it's all here. It's happening. What a great atmosphere. We love to see. There's free shows happening too. 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That's going to be a blast. 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And man, just it's a great time to be alive in Jackson, Michigan, USA. 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
11: 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Forecast calls for some sunny skies with temperatures mainly around 86 degrees. Tonight, there's going to be a low around 59 with clear skies. And Wednesday, a high near 87 with sunny skies.

J-Rod Live, Jackson County Fair and Flower Festival 2026 edition. One of my favorite things so far, too, is they did it last year, maybe the last couple years. I think I missed a year. I know last year they had these, the hay bales are really cool. Right next to this one, it looks like a little gnome village, like a little gnome house, if you will. I mean, it's really cool, really done up well. If you're not able to come down here for any reason whatsoever, it's cool. If you go to the K105.3 Facebook page, I did snap a photo of myself knocking on the door of this gnome house. It's really cute, but that's one of those things that they've done. One of the cool things for people to see, I'm not sure who did it, but there's different entities out here, and they do these hay bales. They dress them up. Like, there's one down the way for me. It's got like an American flag on it, a bunch of stuff going on with it. It's just different themes, and it's just one of the fun things that you can see. There's a lot of things to look at inside and out. The Herman Gumper building, that's a cool spot. I got to go there yesterday and judge the pie contest. That was fresh. The new American One Event Center has stuff going on in it. I'm not sure if the old American One Event Center has anything going on in there, but it's, you know, there's nothing to go and check. I know the foam zone is happening for the kids. Of course, all the food is going on. Man, lemonade and corn dogs and cheese steaks and alligator baskets and funnel cakes and you name it, man. Some stuff you've never heard of or maybe stuff you never thought you'd get to try. That's what I love about Jackson County Fair. The rides are happening as well, and we'd love to see you. We're hanging out live for just a little bit longer. It's J-Rod at the Jackson County Fair for Jackson's Hit Music, K105.3.

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0: What's up? J-Rod checking in live one last time from the world-famous Jackson County Fair and Flower Festival. We had a blast down here. Got to meet some folks. We spun the wheel, spin to win. We had a lot of great prizes tomorrow. My man, Luke Moorhead II, I believe he's in the fairgrounds tomorrow doing the broadcast. Kiki on Thursday. Karaoke contest on Friday. We still have a presence. We still are going to be hanging out doing some fun stuff out here. We'd love to see you. We just like hanging out. We don't, you know, when you see the spin to win, this isn't like one of those carnival games you got to pay some money for. They do have those. Those are fun, too. I'm not going to say anything wrong against those, but ours isn't like that. You just come up and say, hey, can I spin? Yes. Yes, you can. And our prizes, the stuff that we brought with us, is very fun stuff, man. The Cable to 5.3 Squishy Guy, one of the newest additions. I'm very proud of that. We have magnets. We have a pen set, a News Talk 970 pen set, some stuff from Fox Sports, and a Power Cow list of things as well. There's a cowbell. I mean, so come say what's up. We'd love to see you. We're going to be checking again tomorrow from the Jackson County Fair starting at 2 o'clock. It's J-Rod broadcasting live one last time for Jackson's Hit Music, K105.3. I'll see ya.
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9: 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The forecast calls for some sunny skies with temperatures mainly around 86 degrees. Tonight there's going to be a low around 59 with clear skies, and Wednesday a high near 87 with sunny skies.

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2: 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Neighbors you can count on. The forecast calls for some sunny skies, with temperatures mid around 86 degrees. Tonight, there's going to be a low around 63 with a chance of showers, and Tuesday, a high near 82 with a chance of thunderstorms.

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4: This Look at Your Weather is brought to you by Northwest Community Schools, the direction of greatness. The forecast calls for a chance of thunderstorms with temperatures mainly around 82 degrees. Tonight there's going to be a low around 64 with a chance of showers with a high near 84 on Wednesday and a chance of thunderstorms.

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0: Those Hate That I Made You Love Me by Ariana Grande on K105.3 Jackson's Hit Music. What's up, Jackson? You're listening with me, Kiki, on this very wet Tuesday. The Jackson County Fair is going on, but due to the weather, rides are definitely not going. A lot of things are definitely not going on, but that does not mean that it is done for, oh no, let's give up. No. This fair is going on for the rest of the week, so all you need to do is just check out the Jackson County Fair website and see what other things you could possibly do there, which I can tell you is just a million other things. Next up, we have songs like Holy Water and I Like Me Better by Love on K105.3 Jackson's Hit Music.
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0: The forecast calls for some showers with temperatures mainly on 82 degrees. Tonight there's going to be a low around 64 with a chance of thunderstorms, and looking into Wednesday there's going to be a high near 84 with a chance of showers again.

0: That was Orbiter by Noah Kahn on K105.3, Jackson's Hit Music. 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

0: That was Baby Doll by Dominic Fike on K105.3 Jackson's Hit Music. Baby Doll has definitely climbed my imaginary charts because it has become a favorite of mine. Every time it pops up, I just gotta let it play. It's just so good. And next up, we have some more songs just like that. We'll be kicking off the Drive at 5 with songs like What You Say by Jason Derulo, Burning Up by Jonas Brothers, and so much more here in K105.3 Jackson's Hit Music.
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0: 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The Forecast calls for a chance of showers. Well, it's happening. And temperatures remain around 82 degrees. Tonight, there's going to be a low around 64 with a chance of thunderstorms. And Wednesday, a high near 84 with a chance of showers. Okay.

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0: That was I Knew It, I Knew You by Taylor Swift on K105.3, Jackson's Hit Music. 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
0: 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You could be next. Forecast calls for chance of showers with temperatures mainly around 82 degrees. Tonight there's going to be a low around 64 with a chance of thunderstorms. And Wednesday, a high near 84 with a chance of showers.

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0: That was Houdini by Eminem on K105.3, Jackson's Hit Music. 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
0: Forecast calls for some showers with temperatures mid-noon 82 degrees. Tonight there's going to be a low around 64 with a chance of thunderstorms, and Wednesday a high near 84 with a chance of showers.

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1: That was Rubber Band Man by Mumford & Sons on K105.3, Jackson's Hit Music. What is up, Jackson? You're listening with me, Kiki, on this amazing Tuesday. It is Jackson County Fair Week. Even though it was pretty rainy today, it is okay because the fair is going on for many more days. Just stop by the Jackson County Fair website, or even, I believe they have a Facebook page too, and you can just see all the different things that they have going on. No matter what age you are, no matter what you are into, there is going to be something for you at the fair. I know everybody has to love food. Like, you don't not love, but you gotta like some good food, and they definitely have that at the fair. Don't miss out this week. It's the Jackson County Fair Week. It is so much fun. 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
1: 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IST, bring the heat since 1943. The forecast calls for a chance of showers with temperatures mainly around 82 degrees. Tonight, there's going to be a low around 64 with a chance of thunderstorms. Looking into Wednesday, there is going to be a high around 84 with a chance of showers.

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1: That was Homesick by Philip Phillips on K105.3, Jackson's Hit Music. 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This Thursday, we are going to be doing Oak and Iron. Oak and Iron is a restaurant here in Jackson that I have been dying to go to, but I just, for some reason, haven't made it there yet. I'm going to make sure to stop by tomorrow night, get myself a good dinner, but all you need to do is just keep an eye out for my review and just absolutely, positively mark your calendar, set a timer in your phone, whatever it is, for Thursday morning, because half-priced Oak and Iron gift certificates. Next up, we have songs like Die Die and Mature by Hilary Duff on K105.3, Jackson's Hit Music.
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0: That was Mature by Hilary Duff on K105.3 Jackson's Hit Music. Thank you for listening with me, Kiki, on this amazing Tuesday, because this will be it for me in the studio today. But I'll be right back in the studio at 2 p.m. tomorrow to rock it out with you guys. So I will leave you behind with songs like Scars to Your Beautiful and Scream and Shout by will.i.am and Britney Spears here in K105.3 Jackson's Hit Music.
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4: Forecast calls for a chance of showers with Hunter's Manor on 82 degrees. Tonight, there's going to be a low around 64 with a chance of thunderstorms. And Wednesday, a high near 84 with a chance of showers.

0: I went deaf.
1: This past weekend, I went to a very famous chicken shack here in town, and it was really good. Love it. Love the place. But you know what? They had no service workers up front. Zero. You had to do the digital menu yourself, order it, and then it asked at the end, do you want a tip? For what? What am I tipping for?
2: You're actually helping just buy the supplies for the to-go items, Tyler.
1: Exactly. And this is a common thing that we're seeing now on TikTok with Shake Shack. Have you heard about this?
2: Yes. I was like, ooh, they gonna get this tip one way or another. Not tipping culture anymore. During its villain era.
1: Yeah, a couple orders on their own from a kiosk. Three shakes, which range in prices from $6 to $6.50. They go to checkout and ask how much you want to tip. 15, 18, 20%, or no tip. They select no tip, and a pop-up appears that says, uh-oh, there has been a pricing update to one or more of your cart items.
2: Petty and crazy. Is that illegal? Like, how can they even do that?
1: Yeah, apparently those shakes went up 50 cents each because they selected no tip.
2: Now you're going to have other chains that are basically trying to do the same thing, the same way you kind of have gratuity forced on you, even when you have a small party. I have a feeling it's going to pick up.
1: Or could it be even to where it affects our food? Like, some people are afraid to send back food because they're like, what are they going to do to it back there? Now when the people say no tip in the kitchen, they're going to be like, little hair on the sandwich. Does it hurt?
2: There's your tip.
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0: time.
1: T, every time we leave the building, I kind of chuckle because you can see a clear divide between who is a millennial and older and who is Gen Z by the way that they're dressed. That's the first giveaway, but also the way that people talk here. Like, I think some of the common phrases we use in the office are starting to age us. Do you have any pet peeves about certain phrases we use in the corporate world?
2: Yes. I hate when people use the word, let's huddle up. What, are we going to get in like a football NFL huddle? And no, we're not huddling up. We're
3: just, yes.
2: Hey, let's meet in the same room together in 15 minutes. Okay.
1: Mine is rockstar. When they call you rockstar on the job, get ready to do the most work you've ever done in your life because it's coming.
2: Another one is touch base. Do you like that one? Are you okay with touch base? Hey, let's touch base tomorrow.
1: Yeah, actually, I'm like, don't hold that against me, Ty, because I do like to use that one.
2: Let's take this offline. A lot of Gen Zers say they don't even understand that.
1: Something about that sounds illegal and intimidating.
2: Or how about push the envelope?
1: I haven't heard that one in a while.
2: Yes. One of my favorites, you gotta hit the ground running.
1: That's old school coded, but I still use that one all the time.
2: It's okay, Gen Z. I'm with you on this one.
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